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0: 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I'm bursting, I'm nervous, I'm so excited.
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7: Well, if you thought that rocks can sing, that is a clue. There you go. It is Dwayne Johnson. Remember the amazing character featured in many, many movies. And this time around, he's got a body filled with tattoos. And these tattoos can tell stories and they move around. And probably sometimes even jump out of the body, and I don't know about that, but hey, it's all about the daughter of Chi Tui. Yeah, I suppose that clue is good enough. The name of the movie was mentioned by Dwayne Johnson, so you don't need any clues because it's that simple. And of course, on a beautiful Friday evening, it is raining cats and dogs out there. Here, right in the heart of Colombo, boy, it is raining. It's just pouring down. And these are the days that I would love to go to school. My goodness. I was just thinking, we were just talking, Hemant uncle and I, we were just talking about the good old days when it rains. You know, getting to school was an adventure. The bus, the trains were less packed, so that was a good thing. And then keeping your shoes dry without getting wet, without jumping into puddles, was like playing butta paino again, in case you didn't know. There was ask your parents what butta paino is. Okay, it was one of those games that we used to, not the boys, I suppose basically mainly the girls were involved, even the boys. I have done it as well. So you got to jump from place to place where there is no water and make sure that you get to your class without having the stench of your shoes getting wet. And even then, it's pretty interesting, getting to school without getting wet, taking the raincoats off, on, and trying to cover your bag and your entire body. And then of course your knee and below always get drenched, and you get caught to the rain and all that stuff. And then even if you have wet shoes, it was getting more interesting because then you get the chance of removing your shoes in class and having a good time. And there were less kids who came. And Uncle Hemant just reminded, Chris, what when there was double periods and the teacher didn't come? My goodness, that was like party, bring it on. Being a Friday, I mean, imagine double periods and there is no teacher. How cool is that? My goodness, he just took me back. Rewind myself to many years back, not many years, about 10-15 years back when I used to be. Right. Grade 7, right? I mean, that was so cool. And sometimes, the classroom gets so dark, and most of the time the bulbs don't work. There is no, there could be a power cut and things like that. And, so even if the teacher was there, teacher pain, light, can't do any work. Okay, take your books and do something. Oh my goodness, those were the days. Just love it. So kids, don't stay without going to school on days like this. If you have any way of getting there without getting, wet and sick, please go ahead and enjoy school life, because it only comes once in a lifetime, okay? You can do everything else. You can study, you can do, your higher education, your degrees, your diplomas. What's the hurry? Okay, enjoy school life, because as Uncle Christian says, it only comes once in a lifetime. Okay, hey, when it's done, it's done. You can never go back to school. You will regret all the wonderful time that you could have in school with your colleagues, with your batchmates, with your classmates. Make memories, buddy. That's what we did, and that is why the batch of 94 is so famous. Tawa gadulak, tawa gadulak.
8: Listen, the police are looking for you. You are wearing an extra tight shirt today, and it's causing traffic.
7: Yeah.
8: People are stopping to look. Right, there's Chinese people downstairs looking for you.
7: Yeah, my goodness. Right? I know, they want
8: to make you a part of the club.
7: I know.
8: The entrance
7: club
8: part.
7: At the end of the street. Okay, right. Before we get any further, just to remind you about the fifth week, the fixtures for the under 19 schools rugby, just to keep you informed of what is happening. It is going to be pretty interesting because there's a lot of rain, and you know, when it's slippery and muddy, so much the better. Okay, the first match. So all the matches are starting at 3:45 p.m. Let me get out of the timing. So every match is at 3:45. Please keep that in mind. Starting off tomorrow, which is the 23rd, we will have St. Peter's meeting up with Wesley College. This is actually the 56th encounter. They actually started in 1956, and this is going to be a pretty interesting one. So St. Peter's will meet up with Wesley on the 23rd. That's going to be at St. Peter's grounds. Ananda will meet up with Mahanama. That is going to be at Ananda College grounds. The St. Joseph's College will meet with Prince of Wales. That's going to be at CRNFC grounds. DS Senanayaka will meet Lumbini. That's going to be at Havelock. Then Zahira versus Thurston will happen at the Zahira grounds. Royal St. Thomas's, another pretty interesting match, will be at the Royal Complex. Sri Sumangala versus St. Anthony. St. Anthony's will be at Trinity Grounds. Kingswood versus Science will be on the 24th, not on Saturday, it'll be on Sunday, 3:45 again at Trinity Grounds. Candy and Isipathana versus Trinity will be at Havelock Park. That's that again on the 24th at 3:45 p.m. So all you rugby lovers out there and all the supporters, make a note of it, where your respective matches are going to be. It's going to be over the weekend, majority on the 23rd, and just two matches, that's Kingswood and Science, and Isipathana and Trinity happening on the 24th. The Science team will be at Trinity Grounds, and the Isipathana Trinity will be at Havelock Park. So keep that in mind, keep a note of it, and make sure that you go and support your favorite team or your school, and have a good time over the weekend. It's gonna be rainy. Oh yeah. Okay, got a few more messages coming from schools. We've got Hillwood College Candy. They are celebrating their 136 years of excellence. Happy Founders Day. That was a couple of days ago. Past People Association of Hillwood College Candy has sent this message. Thank you very much. As you celebrate 136 years, my goodness, that is a long time. And Happy Founders Day to all the Hillwoodians, if that is what you're called. Okay, we've got Thurston College, a proud international achievement for Thurston College. We extend a heartfelt congratulations to these two kids from grade 11 for securing fourth place in the under 16 open category of the prestigious Commonwealth Youth Rapid Chess Championship. Well done. Now, apart from this, Mark, would you believe this was the first place, third and the fourth place were all from Sri Lanka.
8: Say that again.
7: Now this, the Commonwealth Youth Rapid Chess Championship.
8: Okay.
7: Right, the first place. Now let me get into details. The tournament database, okay?
8: Mm.
7: So the first, third and the fourth, fifth and sixth were all Sri Lankans.
8: Wow.
7: 8th, 9th, 10th and 11th, again Sri Lankan.
8: Awesome.
7: So in the top six, except the second place, which went to India, right? All the others were grabbed by Sri Lankans.
8: Super.
7: Okay, and congratulations to the first place. That's a student from Nalanda College. Second place goes to India. Third place to Maliadeva College, Kurunagala. And fourth place to Thurston College.
8: Wow.
7: Yeah. Superb. Chess is getting to next level.
8: Superb.
7: Well done.
8: Indeed.
7: British school, the AF. This is sweet. I mean, it's not a news per se, but I wanted to take this because it's so cute, right? So, congratulations to A5, who won the attendance award.
8: Oh, wow.
7: Okay? And earned themselves an extra playtime.
8: Extra 15-minute playtime for you guys.
7: I mean, isn't that sweet? What
8: it's
7: a
8: cute.
7: What a great way to reward kids for, you know, coming to school every single day. I mean, these are little things that you can actually, you know, promote in your own schools. The kids enjoy. They get encouraged to come to school and things like that. Trinity College, congratulations. The under-20 table tennis team winners of the Provincial School Games 2026 organized by the Ministry of Education. Well done there. Asian International School. Mark, you should help me out with this. What do you mean by lower sixth? Is that a grade?
8: Yeah, there's upper and lower.
7: Okay, so lower sixth is what the, what's the age?
8: Lower sixth, I think, in the 16, borderline 17 range.
7: That makes sense. Okay. So, Yash Nanayakar of
8: Yash.
7: Yash.
8: Yeah.
7: Well, yeah, Yash. You know him?
8: Yeah. I don't know him, but I've heard of him and the kids know him. So,
7: There we go. Now
8: some names pop up and you know, you're like, oh, yeah, I heard of that kid's name.
7: So this young man won a global education blog competition conducted by the prestigious Immers Education Institute in the UK. He consequently received £1,000 scholarship to an online research program of his choice.
8: Yeah, that's pretty cool.
7: That's pretty cool.
8: Okay. He would have imagined online gambling. No, not at all. Not at all. He's a very studious young man.
7: Oh, goodness. Okay. Then we got another chess achievement. Once again, the under 12 open category at the National Youth Rapid Chess Candy District. Well done to these two kids from St. Anthony's College, Kattugastura. The champion, MRM Rifat, and the runner up, Himaru Bandara. Well done to the two of you. And I have to tell this in front of Mark. The young Josephians have achieved.
8: Here we go.
7: This. I mean, you got to congratulate. There are four guys from the swimming team that has been qualified to represent Sri Lanka at the 12th Asian Group Aquatic Championships 2026, which is going to be in Bangkok, Thailand.
8: There's four Josephians, isn't it? There's a ton of kids. I think altogether some 30 or something around 30, something. I think more than that. Kids going to represent Sri Lanka in Bangkok,
7: so
8: Thailand.
7: So out of the 30, four belongs to
8: Josephians. Very good.
7: So well done, boys. Well done, Mr. Manavadu and the son Kaushal, the head coach and the son.
8: Wow, look at you, name dropping also.
7: Yeah, so I was in and out of the pool.
8: You still get perks by doing these name drops?
7: No, I have hardly gone
8: there. Can you at least help like us out, get one of our kids into that school maybe?
7: Yeah, of course. Yeah,
8: There's witnesses, bro.
7: Yeah, because young man is doing very well. No, I'm sure they will grab
8: it. My guys, Hemant's kid is
7: there. Hemant has already worked it out.
8: He has worked anything
7: out. He's
8: still arithmetic.
7: No.
8: He's not working anything out. Well, can you help him?
7: He have already, you know.
8: Call the swimming coach and say, coach, it's
7: then
8: me, Chris.
7: Ask me, can he swim?
8: Yeah, so we'll say, of course he can swim. Nothing called Karan.
7: Anivaring.
8: All right, so Hemant, sorted. Saint Josephian. Your kid is going to be go to the Saint Josephians.
7: Let's take one more from Ananda College Broadcasting Unit. Thank you very much. Congratulations to our 8 exceptional Anandians who were officially honored with the highest award in a Sri Lankan scout could attend, the prestigious President Scout Award at the President Scout badging ceremony held on the 70th of May at Mahanama College. So the entire Ananda family congratulates the entire team.
8: Nice.
7: And well done, boys. Yeah, that's about it.
8: Hallelujah.
7: I am done.
8: Hallelujah. Thank goodness, it's done.
7: Yeah, right.
8: Oh, that was like a 40-minute talk segment there, buddy. Luckily, Big Boss is not around to reprimand you.
7: Mm-hmm.
8: Anyways, these are the 20 names that made it to the draw. You totally forgot about all the other stuff that has to happen here, right?
7: Yeah,
8: soon as St. Joseph's comes up, he forgets about everything else.
7: Absolutely.
8: Don't even get started. He's trying to go for the phone again. By the way, Mark, St. Joseph's... man, I don't know what's going on. There's two different types of illnesses going on. One is a chest slash like Hembrisawa type of cold and flu and chest cold. The other one is a fever, throat pain, and body aches. Mm-hmm. Two different things. Hemant got one, I got the other.
7: Yeah, I got the other. The two.
8: You had the both.
7: I am the one.
8: Well, you had.
7: Yeah.
8: You had.
7: I have none of those symptoms.
8: You had the sniffles.
7: Yeah. And that is my allergy.
8: That's what you say.
7: That is no. That is not infectious.
8: I don't want to keep going on about this. Hemant sick. Hemant got me sick. The funny thing is this particular chest infection. That's what I call it. I usually never go to the doctor unless I'm about to die. Mm. Even when I got dengue and my kidneys were almost like failing, I was still at home until I realized, okay, you might need to go to the doctor. And then I went to the doctor and the doctor was like, Mark, this is very serious. I'm like, what do you mean? You have number one, you have dengue. Mm. And number two, your kidneys on the verge of failing.
7: Oh my God.
8: And it's quite amazing that you're still alive. I was like, well, darn, I better have a beer. better drink some alcohol. But yeah, so this chest infection has been quite a bit of an infection. It's been about a week almost now. And still in the morning when I wake up, it's really difficult to have a full tank of oxygen in the lungs because you start coughing. So watch out, be careful. I'm wearing a mask every day, everywhere I go. I'm in a mask these days. I've been like that for a while. And just because everyone is getting sick, you might want to also just wear a mask. Never harmful to do little things right. Remember the DREAM acronym when we had COVID? Distance. The R was for what was the R?
7: Rapid wash.
8: No, it was distance. Hemant, can you remember? DREAM. Oh man, we've forgotten the DREAM.
7: R is what?
8: We have to.
7: Restrict.
8: For the life. Can somebody, maybe somebody still remembers what the DREAM acronym was? If you do, send it in right now. 0785-969-969. Chris, see if you can load that up on your phone while I give out the names of the 20 kids that have made it into today's draw. Hannah, Joanna, Nemita, Kiara, Onelli, Maria, Gavin, Chitnara, Vian, Raif, Shalini, Alicia, Shenaya, Satishka. Then we have Pasindu, Rion, Thadi, and is it Kritishka? Kritishka, yeah. Those are the 20 lucky youngins that have made it to the draw today. And one of the names you heard on this list will be picked out. And that person wins the weekly goodies. That's the story in a nutshell. All right, we got to take a mini pause. And I don't think you guys saw this. I went to Crocodile to buy some Verve tees, but I ended up buying this instead.
7: Oh, wow.
8: How do you like them apples? How's that?
7: That is nice.
8: And they gave me one of these too.
7: What is that?
8: It's a bag for the bag.
7: Laptop.
8: Yeah, so
7: bag for the bag.
8: This bag, I can use it to cover this bag up.
7: Okay. Yes. In case you want to store it somewhere.
8: I don't know. I think they just gave me this because they saw that I had a tab and they gave me this extra bag. But this is by far one of the best laptop bags I have purchased in my life, and it's from Crocodile.
7: Wow.
8: How do you like it, guys? It's sass, right? It's sass.
7: I love the strap with the silver lining.
8: Strap is nice.
7: Yeah.
8: The leather is nice. Crocodile is very nice.
7: Nice.
8: So we're super happy and proud to have them on Kiss Mornings as always. Thank you, Crocodile, for looking after me so lovingly. Got a shout out Asika. Got a shout out the showroom manager at the flagship store, Mr. Nawaz. And we also had another brother, which I definitely want to shout out. But for the life of me, his name is slowly evading my mind. Oh, I got it. Mr. Furnaz. Furnaz, that's an uncommon name, I know. Don't look so Furnazed. So, Brother Furnaz was also very helpful. The Crocodile team is wonderful, and that's why they have been on Kiss Mornings for, I think, what, 6 years now? Is it safe to say they've been on the... Can you believe? There's no sponsor on Lankan Radio that has sponsored a program...
7: So long.
8: ...for that long. Yeah. I'm telling you, not at any network. You can check. Right? You've been at networks.
7: Yeah,
8: you should know.
7: Yeah,
8: they
7: course.
8: Come and they go. Yeah. Seldom do you get them to stay. Crocodile has stayed with us for over 6 years, and that's crazy awesome. Thank you, Crocodile, once again. Go get them Verve tees. Go take a look at their laptop bags. Go to the flagship store down Ari Dimel Mavata and shop till your pants drop. Said no one since the 90s, but hey, no harm bringing it back. Anyways, right now we got a mini pause. It is 7:26.
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3: 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I am me. I am Crocodile.
0: So what I believe you were trying to say is thank you.
9: Thank you?
0: You're welcome.
9: What? No, no, no. I wasn't. Why would I ever say
0: okay,
9: that?
0: Okay. I see what's happening, yeah. You're face to face with greatness and it's strange. You don't even know how you feel. It's adorable.

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3: Good morning, uncles Mark and Chris. This is Chamita, and today's DA is Madagascar. Have a nice day.
4: Good morning, Uncle Mark and Chris. This is Satiksha.
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4: 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Have a nice day. Bye.
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6: Good morning, Uncle Mark and Chris. I'm Shalini. This destination animation is Madagascar, Escape to Africa. Thank you. Have a nice day.
7: Morning, Uncle Mark and Chris. I'm Pasindu. Today's destination animation is Madagascar. Thank you. Have a nice day.
8: Hello, Uncle Mark and Chris. My name is Arvin. And today's destination animation is Madagascar. Thank you. Have a nice day. Bye.
9: Hello, Uncle Mark and Chris. This is Tulara. And today's DA is Madagascar. Thank you and have a great day.
10: Good morning, Uncle Mark and Chris. My name is Shania. Today's answer is Madagascar. Thank you.
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12: 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My name is Raphael. From you get.
13: 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I need to get to this.
14: Hello, Uncle Mark and Chris. I am Rion. Today, the destination animation is Madagascar. Bye bye and have a nice day.
15: Good morning, Uncle Mark and Chris. This is Tadi, and today's destination animation is Madagascar. Bye bye and have a nice day.
16: Morning, Uncle Mark and Chris. This is Aiden, and today's DA is Madagascar. Thank you and have a great day. Bye.
17: Good morning, Uncle Mark and Chris. My name is Genoli. Today's destination animation, Madagascar. Bye. Have a nice day. Thank you.
18: Uncle Mark and Christian, my name is Haru. Today's destination animation is Madagascar Escape to Africa. Bye. Have a nice day.
19: Good morning, Uncle Mark and Christian. I am Senumi.
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19: 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Have a nice day.
3: Good morning, Uncles Mark and Chris. This is Chamita, and today's DA is Madagascar. Have a nice day.
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0: Yeah, that's a Super Friday tune, but sadly, this Friday morning is looking a little gloomy, so I don't know how tunes like that, you know, go and get them type of tracks are going
1: to
0: feel.
1: Well, never good enough band tune. You got to party, has to go on.
0: I would like to agree, yeah. And most of the times I do agree.
1: Yeah, exactly.
0: But, you know, when you hear about the situation around the island, you can't really think about doing too much apart from feeling for the people. I mean, just imagine this, okay? Say that you bought this apartment that you're living in when you bought it, okay, and then you found out that there are some major cracks in the wall, okay, so there's something wrong with the construction of the building. It wasn't done right. Now you can't get rid of it. How, imagine how bad you're going to feel knowing you are living in a place that could fall apart at any time, and you can never get rid of it.
1: Devastating.
0: That's the key word, because people that know that their houses will go underwater have no choice but to continue living in those houses, especially after the last Ditwa situation. Everyone realized everywhere in the island, if they were in an area where their properties flooded, they knew then that this is going to be a reoccurring situation every time things get bad. So imagine the plight of all those people that are thinking, okay, if it rains for this long, most likely this is going to happen. If the water level gets to our, you know, first step, that means the house is going underwater. So while all that's going on, they're preparing, they're moving their fridges, they're moving their this, they're moving their that. So it's quite traumatic. That's what I'm trying to say.
1: I mean, every time it starts raining, you're, you know, you're wondering whether it's going to happen over again.
0: It's a little scary.
1: Yeah, absolutely.
0: You know, the other thing that nobody really understands is how much rust costs the world. We're talking about billions of dollars up in the air, because that's not what happens, like basically disintegrated, because that's what rust does. It's crazy how much rust can basically, you know, take away from one's general, you know, resource, whatever you want to call it. Like, for example, vehicles, buildings that haven't got that galvanized paint. I'm just saying, as
1: it's like a cancer, no?
0: That's what it is. So what I'm trying to formulate in my mind to say here is the countries around the world, or the world, has slowly woken up to understand how much of a loss rust is, and how important it is for you to use certain chemicals to safeguard your iron or steel or whatever it is that you have. Now, a brand new hotel just here at the passing MC, what's that junction called? Just after MC, the color lights. It's like a, almost like a three-way there, like a T junction.
1: Yeah.
0: What's that junction called? Not the Baudha Loka junction, but after that. Not where Popeyes is at, but the next junction towards Gaul Road. What is that junction called? That's also
1: towards Colombo side or?
0: Colombo side, yeah, Colombo side. I'm just trying to give you the location, and you're like, Colombo side, yeah. So MC, passing MC, there's a petrol shed.
1: That's right.
0: Yeah, so with the petrol shed, what is that junction called?
1: I know what it is.
0: Okay, wrong person to ask. Do you know the name of
1: I don't know the name.
0: Okay, so that's my question. If you don't know the name, you don't know the name. But that particular junction has a pearl type of spot. I think everyone can figure out what I'm talking about. So
1: The helipad.
0: That's a different building. That's the one you see behind you right now. No, next to that, there is a white building, and they built this newer version of the hotel right behind the old hotel that was on the side of the road. Again, that T junction. I need to find out what the name of that junction is. But I was just not parked. I was waiting to get the get out of the traffic that I was in, because the light was on red forever, and I was just waiting, looking around, and then I saw the balconies of this almost brand new hotel, and all of the metal that they have used has started to rust. So the reason I'm talking about this is the world is slowly waking up to understand how expensive corrosion is, and how bad rust can be. And anyone that lives on Marine Drive and parks on Marine Drive, the only reason I'm bringing this up is because I just got sent like 5 videos of a person we all know, surprisingly, this is the state of his car without his knowledge. All of a sudden, there was like water in the vehicle, right? Now, look at this. Look at this. Okay, I don't know if you guys can see this. There was all of a sudden water in the vehicle. He didn't know what was going on. He thought the wind screen was leaking from, you know, one of the beadings. Mm. No, it was full on rust. This guy had been parking on Marine Drive for close to maybe 12 years now.
1: Oh my God.
0: And that's pretty much all you need, because most of this corrosion and this rust happens in places you don't necessarily see. Mm. You know, like under the mud guard or under some other covering. That's where it starts. And I just brought this up because, number one, the world loses millions of dollars because of rust and corrosion. Sri Lanka loses millions of rupees because of rust and corrosion. And if you live down Marine Drive, remember to go get your car checked, because the last thing you want is to figure out, like, randomly that you have like gaping holes in your vehicle or under the car undercarriage side of things, and it's just a nightmare. So again, as nice as that tune sounded, knowing that there are people in the country that know that their house is going to go underwater if it rains, it's a little difficult to you know, be joyous in general.
1: So the last time I sent my vehicle for the service, the wonderful men there at the service tents center sends me photos. Sir, have you seen your bottom?
0: Oh, you also have the issue?
1: Not as much.
0: But it's getting there.
1: It's getting there.
0: Once it starts, once the rust starts, it's very difficult to stop it.
1: So the lower arms,
0: like you said, it's a cancer.
1: The lower arms and all, it's getting discolored a little bit. So yeah, so that's what you get. Now, back in the day, I remember when we moved in, we were actually exposed, the viewers directly to the sea, right? So I remember back in the day, we had to mop the house every single day.
0: Because that misty, salty, granular.
1: And your entire soul becomes black.
0: Yeah.
1: Right? And
0: I know what you're talking about.
1: So, but since of late, about 2-3 years back, there were a lot of other buildings which were constructed in front of us.
0: So they're taking the hit.
1: They're taking the hit, and we are spared. You know, we don't have to worry that much about, you know, mopping every single day.
0: Yeah. Take a trip to the east and the west. You find that you don't know anything. Saranga, are we talking about the situation with the weather? I don't know. You need to let us know.
1: Or the food or the rust.
0: Yeah. Udita says Bambalapitiya Junction. Yeah, that's what it's called. And Monica is like, I think that's the Bambalapitiya Junction. Yeah, I think so too. So the hotel there, the one that's pearly, they built this new hotel right behind the old one. And everything, all the balconies, the little steel things that hold the glass on the balconies up, all rusted. So it's crazy like that. Anyways, more important things to do on a Friday than talk about rust, but it is definitely a problem. Millions of dollars around the world getting just vanishing. That's what happens, because no one can actually control it unless you are smart enough to galvanize or use that galvanized paint or whatever it's called to protect your steel and this and that. I wish we had right now a sponsor, then everything would have made more sense. Ah, that's why he's talking about rust, because he's got so and so online, and
1: the best metal in Sri Lanka
0: or the best type of you know,
1: aluminium
0: paint,
1: or the paint
0: that protects your you know, your steel. But we don't. I was talking about something that came to mind when I saw the video of my friend's vehicle that has these gaping holes because he parked on Marine Drive for a good 10 or 11 years. So crazy like that. Anyways, we got 8:03 on the clock. Today is a Friday, and we've been telling you every Friday something very special happens at, of course, Popeye's Chicken. If you already got wind, you know what's up. If you haven't, today is the day you can enjoy a lot of chicken. What are we talking about? So this is the deal, guys. Popeye's does a lot behind the scenes. They marinate their chicken for 12 long hours in comparison to the competition that would do it for 2 or 3 hours. They use the best and the most high-grade ingredients on all fronts, including the oil they fry their chicken in. Everything is top-notch, which is why when you look at the different options you have here in Sri Lanka when it comes to fried chicken, why Popeye's charges just a tad bit more, because obviously the taste is the main thing that all of us want to feel and enjoy. And Popeyes, without any doubt, sets that benchmark real high. So today is the day that you will get the crispy chicken drumstick deal. This happens only on Fridays. 8 pieces of chicken drumsticks for just 2,800 rupees. All you need to do is, if you live near a Popeyes, call them on their hotline and order the food to your doorstep. 0112-123-123, or simply visit any one of their stores, their restaurants island-wide, and enjoy your chicken. Thank you once again to Popeyes. I'll tell you about the meat box. The Popeyes, of course, fantastic boxes filled with all of the stuff that we love. You got the crispy seafood box, the Popeyes meat box, you have the grilled chicken box, and also the crispy chicken box. Give you more details on that soon enough.
1: And when you go there, make sure to remember to give your telephone number, because the moment you do that, all these deals, you get a message, I got one. Yeah, so you're always aware of what's going on, all these buy ones and all these discounts that they're giving. Please give your number. I think they usually ask for your number so that they get taken to your database.
0: Another interesting thing happened talking about numbers. You know, sometimes I'm hesitant to give the numbers to random stores because I know they're collecting a database, and then my name is going to go to some company, and that company is going to call me, and they're going to be like, yeah, we plant trees. You know, the yield on each tree is, I'm like, oh, how did you get my number? And then they're like, oh no, we have a database. So then I think that it's that odd place I went to that took my number down.
1: But in this case, it's, I make it case. Sure because I make sure I give it, because you know, otherwise you wouldn't know the deals that are happening.
0: Yesterday I realized that if you are going somewhere and you're buying something and they ask for your number, let's say it's like pharmaceutical products, and you go to a place and they ask you for the phone number, and you don't give it to them, that's your, you know, prerogative. But when you're shopping for stuff, and you buy something, it's not a bad idea to give the number. Now, yesterday when I went to Crocodile, obviously they know me, but like, they were like, do you have the receipt or the invoice by any chance? I was like, no, I don't. They're like, okay, we can search it through your number. And then they put my number down, and they found it, and that everything was easier. And I thought to myself, you know, when certain types of companies or certain types of businesses ask for your number, maybe not a bad idea handing that number over. But I'm totally with you on you know, what you were talking about just now.
1: Absolutely. So talking about Crocodile, remember, you can double the style, double the comfort with Crocodile Verve Tees. Buy any two Crocodile Verve Tees and enjoy 25% off. Yes, 25% is a big deal, and that's what Mark was supposed to do, but instead he went and bought something else.
0: Yeah,
1: that's a different story. But 25% off, ladies and gentlemen, for Crocodile Verve Tees. It is happening from the 15th to the 24th of May. Now go there, discover your perfect shade only at Crocodile.
0: Yes, please. All right, we need to take another mini pause right now. Just before we do that, let's, number one, wish all of our wonderful listeners a very good Friday morning. What is going on? How are we? Are you stuck in a jam? If so, let us know where the jam is at so we can keep our peoples safe and sound and away from the traffic in general. And by chance, if you are looking, shopping for an apartment in 2026, let me tell you, Homelands might be the one-stop shop for your apartment, or maybe even your next big luxury villa. They have delivered 3,500 resort apartments and villas across 15 completed resort lifestyle projects to date. 500 more units will be ready for delivery within the next 6 months, and over 3,700 units have been constructed, over 2,200 units under construction across 8 mega resort lifestyle projects. Give them a call. That's what you should be doing or thinking about doing. 0703-888-888. That is how you get in touch with the Homelands Group of Companies. Also, a big congratulations going out to Shania, the winner for this week's DA. All of the names I mentioned, all 20 young'uns, have done well getting the right answers in, but Shania was the one that was chosen from all of the winners and or all of the names, and we need to give her a round of applause. So Shania,
1: mm-hmm.
0: That one is going out to you. You'll be receiving a call from Uncle Hemant and receiving your goodies very soon.
1: And let me remind you about the 7 Wonders of Savings brought to you by LB Finance. 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
0: All right, very heavy rains, above 200 millimeters likely in some areas today, according to the Met Department. That's not the best news to hear, but this is the news. The current rainy conditions over the southwestern parts of the island are expected to continue for the next few hours, and thunder showers along with regular showers will occur in many provinces and districts today. So FYI. Then on top of that, the Kirindavala area recorded the highest rainfall of 244 millimeters in just 24 hours.
1: That's a lot.
0: That's a lot of rain, all right. So that obviously means that there's going to be landslide warnings issued for districts across the country. And yes, the NBRO has in fact issued a landslide warning for several divisional secretariat divisions in 3 districts due to the prevailing adverse weather conditions affecting parts of the country. According to the NBRO, this will be in effect till around 3 a.m. tomorrow, the 23rd of today is the 22nd, right?
1: 22nd,
0: okay,
1: yeah.
0: So tomorrow, 3 a.m. And the warnings are basically an amber alert in the Gampa district, Ratnapura district, warning level 1, which is yellow. Basically, you know, you need to watch out in the Kalutara district and the Ratnapura district. Those are the districts and divisional secretariats for which landslide warnings have been issued so far. So just a little FYI. What else do we have? Oh my goodness, Palavattu to Rajgiri are completely blocked. That's not good news. Let's take a look at Google Maps and see what exactly is going on the other side. OMG, there is so much red. This is like the worst I've ever seen, pretty much. Even the Dehivala Gaul Road leading towards the flyover, which is usually bad, has got way worse this morning. It used to be from Vatrappala Road to basically the flyover. Right now, we are looking just a little past Pirivana Road, which is like miles away. So from Pirivana Road, right, which is Dehivala Mount Lavinia, technically speaking, all the way up to the flyover, you have traffic on Gaul Road. This is pretty serious. And under the bridge, you got traffic on both sides by the looks of it on Google Maps. Nugegoda is a nightmare. Jambugasmulla also has a lot of redness that I'm looking at. Kirlapana, Pamankada has a bit of red here and there. Baseline Road is looking crazy. And of course, Rajgiriya, don't even talk about it. Don't think about it. Don't go there. Mm-hmm. It's just red and more red. Parliament side is pretty clear, though. It's just that Rajgiriya, the flyover area, all that section, the regular spot is pretty darn bad. And Hemant is indicating that there's another area where? Kollupedia.
1: Marine Drive.
0: Marine Drive is relatively okay. But yeah, the Marine Drive section leading to Gaul Road, okay, from Marine Drive is very bad. One side of the traffic from Alfred Place, pretty much on... This is actually Gaul Road I'm looking at. So Gaul Road from Alfred Place up until the junction or the T-junction, pretty much, where Marine Drive connects to Gaul Road, and then there's the lions that are bearing all of their privates for everyone to see. That particular junction on Gaul Road, it's looking really bad. From Alfred Place all the way to that junction, there's traffic. So Again, thank you, Jana, for the quick reminder on the situation with the traffic. That's what we're looking at on Google Maps, FYI. All right, best thing to do when there's traffic is to play decent music for you to enjoy. So let's actually do that right now. We'll take a mini pause at 8:14 and we will be back.

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0: history.
1: I was just reading this interesting story and I was thinking to myself, I wonder how many people have actually, well, inquired or thought about how much money can be made from parking slots here in the city of Colombo. Now, all of a sudden on Gaul Road, you're peacefully just minding your own business, trying to find a parking spot, and everything is looking dandy because you don't see the guy in the green vest coming at you. And then soon as you park it, he pops out of nowhere like David Copperfield, and he's like, or whatever the amount is. So what I usually do is, if on Marine Drive, these guys pop up when you are going to one of the restaurants in the night, they want you to pay up front. Like 200 rupees or something, so that, you know, they'll leave you alone. A flat 200, they'll stop bugging you. You can park there all night even, no problem. The guys closer to this area, they come and they basically ask you for 1 hour's, you know, parking fee, which I was pretty certain was only like 20 rupees or something. How much are you paying?
2: No,
1: more than that?
2: The thing that you don't know is that the first 10 minutes is free.
1: Okay.
2: Right. So yesterday I went to get some candles.
1: Okay.
2: Right. And just right in front of the store, I just stopped, not even 5 minutes.
1: Okay.
2: This guy comes and says, Sir Salli. Come on, Salli.

0: There's a huge plot of land there that's used as a car park. You know that spot, right? I mean, you are raking in tons of money if you have a proper planned car park in the city of Colombo. In New York, for example, 1.5 hours of parking is $26. Half an hour of parking in an underground car park right now, as of today, works out to $26. How much is that? Do a little calculation. But the bottom line is, our folks don't realize how much money these guys in the green are making, and how we should always ask for that receipt, number one, because if not, that money is in their pocket for sure. You know, there's so many ways to scam that system out. But yeah, before that system, we had those little gadgets, the towers where you would
1: work, I suppose.
0: I don't know why they installed all of those and then they went out of fashion, or they went out of business, or the company just didn't maintain those things. Something happened, and it's just such a waste. That's what it was. But yeah, for a long time, people were using that tower and inputting the details and putting money in. And I thought that was a pretty decent system. At least it looked a little nice on the eye to have that, opposed to some guy coming and asking you for money for your parking. But yeah, this is the reason I was thinking about that. Because in 2008, listen to this story. In 2008, there was a U.S. company that leased, get this, 36,000 parking meters to a UAE-backed private consortium for 75 years. The consortium paid the U.S.-based company $1.15 billion as a payout for 75 years. Okay, 36,000 parking slots, or rather meters, parking meters. 36,000 parking meters is what they bought for 75 years at the price of $1.15 billion. Get this, the guys who invested, the UAE-backed company or the UAE-backed private consortium, they basically the ROI on this investment, they got all of the money back in 10 years. The $1.15 billion they spent on 75 years, they had everything got back within the course of just 10 years, and now they are projected to make $11 billion by the end of the lease in 2083. So don't discount parking. You know, there's a lot of money to be made. If you have a bare land anywhere in Colombo,
1: I mean,
0: and you plan out something with parking,
1: you're going to make for life.
0: You're going to make a lot of money. That's just the bottom line. Especially in that area, C Street, and I mean, I don't think there's any areas for parking apart from that huge land, which they could so convert. I think that's a government land. That can't be a private land.
1: No, it is government.
0: It's
1: those
0: government
1: are all
0: land.
1: The old warehouses.
0: It's just a huge, massive place that's used for car park, as a car park.
1: Which still has those little tent type, you know, warehouse structures.
0: I haven't been there in forever, but yeah, that's the spot.
1: Yeah, that's the spot, yeah.
0: I'm like thinking, you know, the GOV's got some prime property. And it's crazy how they haven't utilized some of these prime properties over the many decades, not just with one group, but all the previous groups.
1: Coming out from there, you turn towards Colombo, you saw those old Meckenmarker building, right? Those are priceless. You know, they've been trying to...
0: Heritage sites, almost. Trying to,
1: you know, renovate it and for the longest time, but still it's just being constructed. Nothing is happening.
0: So with all of these majestic things, these great resources that we have here in Sri Lanka, the great weather most of the year, yes, now I think I finally understood what that message was saying. If you go to the east and certain areas, it's a totally different story. I think those areas have a lot of droughty conditions, even though it's raining on this side of the fence. Might not be the case in certain, you know, droughty areas like Yala and all of that. So maybe that was the message that came in. But the bottom line is, with all of our resources, with all the magical stuff that we have happening in Sri Lanka, two things we can do. That's stopping the rupee from depreciating against the dollar, number one. And number two, According to the annual Global Immigration Index conducted by the digital financial services provider, I won't mention it, they've gone and ranked Sri Lanka the fourth among the most suitable countries in the world for family relocation. This is interesting. The study, which covers 82 countries, is based on 34 factors, including the quality of education, childcare cost efficiency of public transport system,

0: and parental leave policies. In 2025, I believe a travel magazine had named Sri Lanka as the world's most family-friendly country based on this annual immigration index. Sri Lanka had been ranked number one in the 2025 index, but has now fallen to fourth place.
1: Aye.
0: That's the bad news. In the 2026 ranking, we have fallen by three spots from the top spot to the fourth spot. In this year's index, the top three positions were taken by Spain, China, and the US. Spain secured the top spot due to the affordable child care costs and extensive parental leave benefits, according to the report I'm reading. China ranked second due to the strong educational infrastructure and expansion of international school networks, while the US ranked third due to a wide variety of international schooling options. Sri Lanka continues to remain highly ranked as a family-friendly destination, mainly due to its low child care costs. So we are now officially in 2026 at number four on this global immigration index. And hopefully we can market that. If we were at number one and we didn't actually market that to the world, I don't know what we're going to do at number four. But hey, it is what it is. So just a little FYI.
1: I think the family unit still in Sri Lanka is like, you know, it's very, what do you say? You can actually admire that concept where the father takes the lead role, the, you know, the family unit itself. Where in other countries, it's not the same. You know, you'd get out when that type of...
0: The dynamics are different.
1: Yeah,
0: we still hold family values
1: that's right
0: near and dear to the heart. But either which way, this is about foreign folk coming to Sri Lanka and setting up shop here and moving their families here. And we were at number one in 2025, and
1: now
0: we've slipped to number four in 2026.
1: Got to say thank you to the wonderful people at Barista. Now, ladies and gentlemen, they have introduced the iced cappuccino, smooth, creamy, bold, and finished with a light frothy top for that perfect refreshing sip, made for cappuccino lovers who like their coffee cool, satisfying, and worth the wait. Enjoy it now at Barista for dining, takeaway, Uber Eats, and Pick Me as well. Barista iced cappuccino, cool, bold, and refreshingly smooth.
0: All right, so at least seven aircrafts have been diverted from the BIA due to the heavy rain. Five diverted planes, I believe, some to Mattala. Two had been diverted to the airport in India, and a total of five planes were diverted because of the rain situation. Things are kind of clearing up in the Bambalapitiya area from what we saw about an hour and a half ago, which is good news. But just because it gets clear over here, it doesn't mean the places that get affected worst with the rains and the houses that go under with just 15 minutes of rain. Those areas, I'm not sure what the situation is in Puttalam, for example, or any of those surrounding areas, the low-lying areas. But issues are reported all across the country. There's a lot of people just being extra alert and keeping their surroundings just as above the ground as possible, which, you know, is not the easiest task if you only have like two people in the family, the mom and the son, who's like, let's say, 10, and everybody else is not there. It's going to be the toughest task to move fridges up, you know, one flight of stairs or whatever it is. So you got to feel for these people, and that's our people at the end of the day. You got to feel for our people, and that's the situation that is unfolding.
1: What happens to the people who land in Mattala? Are they given transport back to
0: Probably,
1: Kampo?
0: Yeah. They must be having some kind of shuttle service or some kind of a plan. There has to be a method to the madness. So anyways, talking about madness, it is looking pretty darn bad on the roads as far as the traffic goes. If by any chance you are stuck in a jam, please hit us up. We had this message come in a little while ago about one such traffic situation, and it was looking horrendous. Katunayake Expressway towards Colombo is blocked about 1 kilometer, according to Daryl. And Monica says it's 70 per hour. Okay, there you go, Monica. It's 70 per hour, not 20 per hour. I don't know how I've been getting away with giving 20s and just driving away. I guess they just take the 20 and keep the 20, and you know,
1: no, you
0: like,
1: should always have your change, especially when you know that you're going for a place like this. 50 and a 20. Now there's one genuine Tamil gentleman who's right beside, you know, where the famous hospital is down Wall Road.
0: Yeah,
1: I sometimes park there, right? He is like, keeps
0: there's some really good guys.
1: Yeah, I mean,
0: pros.
1: I give him some extra because he's such a genuine guy, right?
0: You want to give people extra when they do right by you.
1: Yeah.
0: But then you get the shady guys.
1: Yeah, that's true.
0: The vast majority are the shady guys.
1: That's true.
0: There's another really good guy with blonde like tips on his head, on his hair, that works right here down Hague Place, I think. Okay. There's this fashion store type of thing down that road on Gaul Road, and I think it's Hague Road. This guy is very helpful. He helps a lot of the ladies that drive into those areas. He like calms them down because sometimes it gets really busy there, and he's quite a lifesaver. So yeah, like you said, there are some really nice parking attendants, and then the dodgy guys. You know, you just can't get enough of the dodgy guys. All of the Marine Drive guys passing that bridge towards my place, towards Dehivala basically, past that bridge. OMG, all those beach restaurants, those guys are just like, they're like pariahs. They're waiting to get you, you know. So yeah, just watch out, bottom line.
1: And remember, the first 10 minutes is free.
0: There you go.
1: Keep that
0: in mind. The best news ever. And hey, talking about free, today is a great day for you to enjoy this particular deal from Popeye's Chicken. 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
0: You can see they're on a boat, right? Very soon, all these boat events... I'm gonna be hosting all these boat events. Oh, everyone's gonna figure out what we're talking about soon enough. Anyways, I went to Crocodile yesterday to get some Verve tees. Ended up buying a laptop bag. Yeah, that was not the plan, but that's what happened because they got a whole range of fantastic gear at the flagship store. You get your Verve tees, ladies. You have a ton of different tops and gowns and really awesome stuff that you can get. The kids have these really awesome Crocodile flip-flops, just 2,000 bucks, the cutest things ever.
1: Oh, yeah.
0: Especially if you got like swimming to go to, these are ideal. And you know, the iconic the lettering Crocodile, and obviously the crocodile itself, it speaks volumes. You no one needs to, you know what it is, because they know, they see it, they know, ah, that's Crocodile, and they also know that's high-end stuff right there. So head on over to Crocodile, check out the Verve Tees, 25% off when you buy 2 Verve Tees from now until the 24th of May at any one of the Crocodile outlets. I went to the flagship store. Meet Mr. Nawaz. He is the flagship store basically manager there. And he is so helpful. You know, he was eating lunch when he was told that I had come in to check out the Verve Tees. He stopped eating. No one does that nowadays. No one's going to stop their meal and come out and, you know. I was like, no, let him be. I'll walk around. He's like, no, he just went in.
1: Okay.
0: So I was like, okay, shall I come back? Like, no, just 1 minute, 1 minute. That wasn't him. That was his assistant. And then he pops out of, like, you know, the back dining or the staff area. And he's like, hey, what's up? You're back. So I went there twice yesterday. I went there to check out what the collection was, and I went back there with my kid to see what he wanted. And then eventually I didn't buy any Verve Tees, but I bought this.
1: There you go.
0: So that's what happens when you go to Crocodile. You end up buying stuff that you weren't ever planning to buy because it's so high-end and so fantastic. So thank you, Crocodile, once again for being a part of Kiss Mornings. Go get that deal, 25% off when you buy 2 Verve Tees from now until the 24th of May.
1: Okay, big thank you to Homelands. Now the wonderful people have delivered 3,500 resort apartments and villas across 15 completed resort lifestyle projects. 500 more units ready to deliver within the next 6 months, and 3,700 units constructed, over 2,200 units under construction across 8 mega resort lifestyle projects. Now, the completed projects include the Canterbury Golf City, Sri Lanka's largest residential development project comprising over 1,200 resort apartments and villas. Ongoing projects include the Colombo's most iconic twin tower high-rise development, the Pentara Residences Tumulan, and of course Homelands have continuously won the Property Guru Asia Property Award, Best Developer Sri Lanka Award, becoming the only Sri Lankan developer to achieve this title for 3 consecutive years. Homelands is the only super brand in real estate in Sri Lanka. So there you go. If you're deciding on an investment, if you're, you know, thinking of buying a villa or a lifestyle apartment or resort, all you got to do is get in touch with them on 0703-888-888.
0: All right, what is the USD trading at now? Any idea? Is it 350 or more? No idea. They've stopped everything. All trading has stopped. That was yesterday.
1: Oh my goodness.
0: Can you see if you can tell us, Hemantha? Just check it out. I went to Google Finance just now, and I think that's not the smart thing to do. Just type it in LKR. Why is
1: to
0: this?
1: USD.
0: Yeah, but this sometimes Google and this Gemini or Gemini AI, it's got a mind of its own. It just suggests stuff. Mm. And then you click the wrong thing, yeah, and then you're done for.
1: There,
0: so yeah,
1: go.
0: We're just double checking over here. What is the rate today? 345. Hmm.
1: Seriously?
0: Yes. Come down a smidge.
1: 10 rupees?
0: Well, what do you mean 10 rupees? Come down by 10 rupees? Was it 355 yesterday?
1: 354.
0: It was 350, more than, yeah, 354 yesterday.
1: Yeah. Yeah.
0: And now it's 345.
1: No, what? There must be.
0: Can't trust Google.
1: Google is gone bonkers because of the fluctuation frequency.
0: All right, if anybody's got any information, let us know. All I know is on the
1: check the central bank.
0: On the crypto front, USDT be selling at, like, in certain cases, 370 yesterday when I checked, 360, some crazy rates. So if you had any USDT, it would have been a really good time for you to maybe make a killing if you bought it at 290, 290.
1: Still at 354,
0: and then it went up to 354. That would have been a real, real smooth move. But I don't know how many people listening in actually.
1: I think the pound has gone to 470 odd.
0: Probably.
1: My goodness.
0: Australian. Everything's up. Everything's up. So, anyways, that's that. We'll talk about the rates on the other side, because Harsha De Silva has warned of the forex market freeze amid collapse in confidence. So, it's just a matter of time before they will have to announce that the importation situation is going to have to stop. They have to do that. If not, the money's just going to be just like leaking out the seams.
1: Yeah, already too late.
0: And I think we have enough new vehicles in the country now. It's not like we need any more new vehicles. That's just me speaking, and that's my opinion, not speaking for anybody
1: and
0: else here.
1: 4,000 more coming in.
0: 1,800 apparently.
1: That's what they say.
0: But yeah, who knows? Long story cut short, you know, if we got this squeeze going on, in my opinion, we'll have to stop the importation or stop all of the stuff that's sending the dollars out.
1: Yeah.
0: We'll have not stop, but take a look at it.
1: I mean,
0: revisit it.
1: For the longest time, the vehicle importation was stopped for about 2 years, right?
0: Longer than that.
1: Was it 2 years?
0: It was from the 2021-22, the crisis. The economic crisis. They obviously figured out that the only way to stop the money going out, one of the best ways to stop the money going out, was to stop importation. And now, I think they're going to have to cross that bridge again. But it's funny how the former president, Ranil, basically told the media at one point that he bets everything he's got that there's only so much
1: time
0: before, you know, he didn't say this, but he was insinuating before his services are required again for whichever, whatever purpose. I'm not saying that that's going to happen, but, you know, when things go in a different direction from what the general masses are thinking. Like, you know, the general masses are thinking the country and everything is going in one direction. But when it all of a sudden does a bit of a 360 and goes the other way, then comparisons start to be made, right? Then they're like, oh, but when that person was the, it's 292, milk powder was at this. You know, so those comparisons are slowly but surely starting to be made. I'm not saying it's a good thing or a bad thing. Mm-hmm. I'm just saying this is human nature, right? So it's a very tricky situation, I feel. Being managed pretty okay, but very soon, I'm pretty sure they're going to say they're going to stop the importation of vehicles, because that's one of the surefire ways to, you know, stop the money from going out. Mm-hmm. Anyways, we got another mini pause that we need to take at 9:04. We're going to be back. That's for sure. Don't touch that dial. Good morning to you.
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0: Yeah, anytime Hemant is in a red crocodile shirt, he gets a little too rocky for his own good, playing Green Day at 9:20 in the morning. Unreal, this guy. Anyways, we got the paper headlines coming up. Look at that smell. Horrid smell here. Yuck. Like cancerous smells in the studio.
1: A cancer stick.
0: Yeah, that's what he has had. Charter.
1: Mama.
0: Charter, guys.
1: Really?
0: Both of you are charter.
1: Okay. How did he become both? I was.
0: You were also slowly looking.
1: No.
0: Guys, Hemant. Hemant the parliamentary. I'm gonna go down. I'll just check on him. You thought I wasn't aware of what you were up to?
1: Okay. No.
0: Let's take a quick listen to this. Okay. Due to the heavy rains at BIA, 5 aircrafts have been diverted. I already got that information locked in. The water levels of the Kaluganga has risen. Minor flood risk in the next few hours in the low lying of floodplain areas. So that's Ratnapura, Kuruvita, Ayagama, Ellapatta and Kiriel. Those are some of the divisional secretariats that might be underwater in the next few hours, but it's a minor flood risk. That's not a major. It's a minor. That's the story. Extreme weather alert, another one. Water levels of the Kalani River are also apparently rising, and there is a risk of minor flooding yet again in Sitavaka and Dehiovita and certain areas surrounding that area. Now, this is the worst news. The Delgoda Belumahara Road is flooded in the Udupil area, according to this information. Traffic has been disrupted in that area because of this. The Avisavila Colombo Road, one of the main arteries when it comes to that area, is also flooded in the Puakpitia area. So, I took a look at Google Maps a little while ago. In fact, I'm going to take a look at Google Maps again right now. Oh my. What I thought would be relatively calm at 9:25 is the exact opposite. We are looking at traffic galore on Gaul Road, right at that Kollupitiya junction there, with the lions that have everything on display. Pretty much near Methodist College, that T-junction there. The Marine Drive connecting to Gaul Road, that goes all the way down to pretty much, let's see, Sellamuttu Avenue, even past that, like, 17th Lane is also completely blocked. If you're on Marine Drive and you're trying to get to Gaul Road and you're using 17th Lane, don't do it. Mm-hmm. It's like red from Gaul Road to Marine Drive. Mm-hmm. So pretty much from Carwell Place or 17th Lane on Marine Drive all the way up to that junction, it is chockers. And on Gaul Road, same story. From around 16th Lane, the Gaul Road traffic begins. And at 9:25, it's very unusual for us to have this much traffic, but that is the story. Even what's that road called? Sir Arthur Kumaraswamy Mouth, I think it's called. Mm-hmm. Is looking pretty, Anand Kumaraswamy Mouth, my bad, is also looking pretty bad. So you got the Liberty Roundabout, and then Anand Kumaraswamy Mouth is completely red till the next big junction. So yeah, you might want to avoid these areas altogether today. Boyd Place has a lot of traffic, at least the road, not Boyd Place itself, but what it falls to, that's that road connecting Peraharamavata. We have a barista there, and then eventually you get to what's it called, the Gangarama Temple. That stretch
1: is Bishop's College Auditorium.
0: That section there also not looking too great, just red pretty much is what I see. And also the road that is leaving Gallface Green heading towards the Methodist College Junction, also completely red, passing Gallface Terrace, which is, man.
1: Lane towards Colombo or out of Colombo?
0: Coming away from Colombo. So heading towards
1: Colombo.
0: Like Dehivala. From Colombo.
1: Okay.
0: Gallface towards Dehivala. That road is completely red. So yeah, if you are stuck in a jam, we feel for you. 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
0: All right, it is now time for us to take a look at the paper headlines. Hemantha, with his hard nipples, is ready to go. Let's do it.
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0: Did you edit that? Has that got smaller? I feel like that's got shorter. Yes? I'm talking about your nipples.
1: Oh my God.
0: Yeah, I'm surprised that it's nice and perky on a Friday morning. Targeted fiscal measures to stabilize rupee. That's the main headline here on the front page of the Daily News. Right next to that, government continuing to strengthen foreign exchange inflows. Let's hope so. Concern raised over safety of Sri Lankan in Israel. This was a bit of a big story. I think her name is Samira.
1: Yeah.
0: Or Samira in this case.
1: She's out there.
0: She's out?
1: Yeah.
0: Okay, well, it's made the paper, that story. There was a lot of people petitioning for her quick release, and thankfully she's out. No electricity tariff hike request until September, says the minister. Anytime there's a headline like that, you know something's coming up.
1: Yeah.
0: Cruise ship Mean Schiff 6 is here. Man, it's a huge ship. I think one of the biggest cruise ships I've seen in the recent past docked here, which is great. Hopefully all the passengers, at least some of the passengers, are getting their shopping on. And hopefully these are the areas where we need to screen the people getting into the country.
1: We need
0: to have everything set up where, you know, there's like those machines that check for fever and the temperature gauges. And
1: Ebola, everyone.
0: More than Ebola, just like in general. You don't want any unwanted viruses spreading here in our little island. Government must implement program to win market confidence, says Harsha. Probe into missing old paintings from art gallery. I still can't believe there was that daylight robbery pretty much at one, I think it was the museum.
1: Museum.
0: How long ago was that? 3 or 4 years ago?
1: More than that, no?
0: Was it? I can't remember.
1: Yeah, more than that.
0: And then there was another situation some years ago when the staircase fell at a museum.
1: That was the same time.
0: Was it?
1: I think that the robbery thing was same incident, I think.
0: Only in Sri Lanka.
1: Yeah.
0: So anyways, moving on. Three flying drones above Maligava arrested. I also yesterday took a look at some of the newest drones that are on sale, all in the 160 to 300,000 rupee range. Some of the new drones, you can actually put these goggles on and you see firsthand.
1: Virtual
0: it's like
1: reality.
0: First person viewing of the drone flying through.
1: Yeah.
0: Man, you really want those drones when you see how awesome they are and how light they are and the fact that it's so easy to operate. I went and bought a DJI Spark that was, I think, maybe 8 or 9 years ago. They don't even make that drone anymore. So if I kept that drone, I bought it for $50,000, I sold it for $50,000, luckily. If I kept that, there would be no parts for it. You know, there's no batteries for it. So that's how quickly all of this evolves. So anyways, obviously Lankans love flying, and they also love getting in trouble because they haven't got the right permits to fly those drones, especially not over places like the Maligab. You know, you don't want to do all that. But anyways, that's pretty much a wrap of the headlines on the front page of the Daily News.
1: I got the Daily Morning. Vehicle importers seek probe. 42 antique paintings go missing. A Women's Commission urges access to justice. Construction industry hits a wall. Then Transport Ministry secretary violated fundamental rights. Farmer manufacturers seek 20% price hike. And the church seeks transparent, comprehensive probes. That's a wrap from the Daily Morning.
0: All right, we got the island also here in the studios. Let's take a look at the headlines. SJB asks government to negotiate successor program with the IMF urgently. What else? 42 ancient paintings missing from National Art Gallery. Surprise, surprise. No electricity tariff hike till September. What else? 100 million gold robbery. What? Five cops, including SI, arrested. 100 million gold robbery. Interest. 700 million USD expected from IMF next Wednesday. We're like all like, you know, so happy about this money coming in. What we need to realize is it's like the most temporary plan ever, just to keep getting these loans.
1: Yeah.
0: You know, and saying that, oh, we're getting a 1 billion rupee boost. In reality, we're, you know, a billion rupees. You know,
1: in debt,
0: in a nutshell.
1: Yeah.
0: Okay, we definitely need the money coming in, but we need to, you know, sort all this out sooner than later. If not, we'll just be a nation with a begging bowl forever. Every time things get, you know, a little on the low side on the USD front, we go and ask for loans. And how long can we do that is my question. But anyways, 700 million expected from IMF next Wednesday. I think there's another 250 million coming in from another bank. And then there's another 100 million coming in from some other organization. So there's money coming in. But, you know, we have our expenses. Oh, forget the payment for now. We got to use that money to keep the country afloat.
1: And to compensate the hackers.
0: that too, Chris.
1: Yeah.
0: Okay, what else do we have? One in three Lankans suffer from high blood pressure. Ooh, that doesn't sound too good. Also, inflation climbs to 4.7% in April. And those are the main headlines on the front page of the Daily Island.
1: I am done.
0: All right.
1: The Daily Mirror is
0: that's a wrap.
1: Full blast with an advertisement.
0: All right, we'll take a mini pause at 9:35. We'll be right back.
3: 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Wake up.
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0: Yeah, there we go. Brother Jeeves says there's a $1.1 billion payout next month from our reserves. So it's back to square one. So this money that's coming in, it'll stay in the reserves for like maybe a month. Mm. And then boom, it goes out the window. So this morning, I hope you guys were listening to what I was talking about with Rust. So we had, I think we're going to call our guy Rusty from today. Our man, we're going to call him Rusty. So Rusty came into the studio a little while ago, and Rusty's car, which like a champ, he's been parking on Marine Drive for a long time, like 12 years or something, has started to wither away, right? Rusty is very unhappy because it's costing him money. And also it's disheartening to know that your car is falling apart. Even though you can't see it, there's like little secret spots where it's corroding. And he's going to have to fix that. I saw another smaller Indian vehicle parked down one of these roads on Marine Drive, absolutely rusted beyond belief. Like there's rust, like you know when water hits the side of your car and the water trickles down, it's like that with rust. It's like, you know, just there's the look of water running down, but it's actually rust. That's how rusty that is. And there's so many like vehicles that park in you know the areas, not just on Marine Drive, but down those lanes. And I hope you guys were listening, because I have this fact that Vindana sent in. Get this. Worldwide, the worldwide economic loss due to metallic corrosion, including rust and other forms of corrosion. Hemant, are you ready? $2.5 trillion.
1: Oh my God.
0: $2.5 trillion, which is 3.4% of the global GDP, is wasted on rust. I am telling you right now, I feel just based on those numbers, there's billions to be made with people getting into I don't know, paints,
1: corrosion-free material,
0: galvanized material, or ointments, not ointments, but powder maybe, or paint that you can put. There are companies, but I think there could be, if it's 2.5 trillion, there could be millions of companies doing this to reduce the rate of rust and reduce the amount lost to rust. And that's just crazy. Preventative savings. Experts estimate that applying existing corrosion control practices could help baseball, the world saved anywhere between $380 to $800 billion dollars worldwide each year. Okay, we're looking at almost $1 trillion in savings world's companies can make if they actually go and get those paints and whatever powders and this and that. Now, you live right next to the ocean. Do you see anything that's in the balcony that's metallic holding up those frames, for example? Yours is all cement, I think,
1: right? We don't have a single metallic part
0: in that building.
1: In that building. Because, Smart people. Because of the fact that it's right beside
0: the
1: sea.
0: Smart people.
1: Yeah.
0: Smart people. Even our apartment on the fourth floor, just thinking about it, it's all concrete. There's no metallic anything.
1: Yeah.
0: But all the folk, like I mentioned at the junction here, all the folk that have gone and installed those metal railings, they should have known better, or they should have got stuff that does

0: GDP is lost to corrosion and rust.
1: Now, people who are living beside the Marine Drive or anywhere when it comes to sea breeze, one thing that you got to be very careful when it comes to the AC outdoor unit, it's not actually the unit.
0: Okay.
1: It's those little hinges, those the little
0: things holding it up.
1: Yeah, the holding it. That
0: the L ring
1: or something.
0: L iron.
1: L iron or something they call it.
0: L something.
1: Yeah.
0: Right. L bracket. That's what they call it. The L bracket.
1: That you know, within 6 months, that's gone.
0: So I had a situation like that.
1: Yeah.
0: And now they have a marine paint that they use to on ships.
1: Yeah.
0: My AC guy put that anti-corrosive paint not just on the AC's outer housing, but also on the L bracket.
1: Yeah.
0: So I was actually like 4 days ago in the balcony looking at the L bracket.
1: It's good.
0: It's good.
1: Yeah.
0: So maybe that's the way to do it.
1: Yeah.
0: And everyone's like, man, there has to be some rust-related sponsor that's coming on Kiss Mornings. If not, Mark is not going to be talking about this. But the truth is, there isn't.
1: Yeah.
0: And if you know any rust people out there, tell us we're talking about rust.
1: Yeah.
0: Tell them that we're talking about rust and tell them to come on the show, because we got stats up the yin yang when it comes to corrosion.
1: And if you happen to have a car, especially these Shree numbers which are corroded and you know which have been sitting
0: so
1: in outdoors for the longest time, keep that the texture, keep that color, because that is going on fashion in other countries.
0: Yeah.
1: Right? You just clean it up, right? You just clean it up and give it a see-through paint, and that rust effect is so in vogue.
0: Yeah.
1: My goodness.
0: No doubt.
1: You'll be the first person to have that effect in Sri Lanka in case you're having one of those vehicles.
0: Now,
1: yeah?
0: Here's another crazy fact.
1: Mm.
0: It's not just metal that rusts. There's a situation that the world is grappling with also called agricultural rust, but that's not like metal rusting.
1: Mm-hmm.
0: That's a fungal or pathogenic scenario, but it's referred to as agricultural rust, another major loss for crop yields and the world over, because you know we depend on these yields coming through to keep our families fed.
1: Yeah.
0: And anyways, long story cut short, it's 9:46 right now. Wishing you a very good Friday morning. Got one more quick message before we take this next mini pause, and that is from our friends at Popeye's Chicken. That's right. You know what the deal is. Hopefully you've already been to Popeye's. If you haven't, I want you to take the time to go there today. Why? Because every Friday there is a killer deal that's on. It's the crispy chicken drumstick deal, where you can get 8 pieces of chicken drumsticks for just 2,800 rupees. 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
1: Did you just make that up?
0: What?
1: Chickeny joy?
0: Yeah, it's chickeny joy. You know, hey, why not?
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0: All right, we got a mini pause, as I mentioned a little while ago, lined up right now. 9:49 is the time. If you want to get in touch with us, you're more than welcome to 07859

0: 969. Did you ever enjoy watching Everybody Loves Raymond back in the day? Mm-hmm. Did you watch it?
1: Yeah.
0: You guys all watched that? You won't believe it's been so many years since that show stopped. But Ray Romano is still making unbelievable amounts of money from that show.
1: That's the tall guy.
0: That's the main guy. Yeah. That's Everybody Loves, you know, Raymond. Yeah. Raymond is the guy I'm talking about.
1: Yeah, okay.
0: Tall guy is the brother.
1: Yeah.
0: Ah, there you go. Hey, Manta, the guy in the middle right there. So this guy is worth right now a little over $100 million right now. Okay? And you won't believe how much he still makes from this show, even though it stopped so many years ago. I'll talk about that on the other side, because when you build something and you plan it out well, you know, you could be sorted for life. It's like that parking situation where the state in the US decided to sell 36,000 parking meters to a UAE based company for $1 point something billion. Within 10 years they recovered all of the money, and that 1 point something billion was for 75 years. So you build something, you know, right, and you do it right, you could be headed in the right direction. What's up?
1: Got to say thank you to Barista.
0: Okay.
1: The wonderful people. You're not keeping.
0: Okay, Chris.
1: Because you mustn't forget, no matter what you do, right, you got to chill things off with the smooth cappuccino. Yes, introducing the iced cappuccino from Barista. 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
0: So, got to talk about Ray Romano and another crazy story about how none of the world's governments can do anything about this private company that plans to fly planes into the atmosphere 11 miles up and disperse this type of chemical or particles that will reflect the sunlight and in return cool the earth. So because of this extra heat and all of this stuff that's going on, global warming, this one company is planning to do this. I got that story that's going to blow your mind. You're not going to hear about that story that I just spoke of anywhere. You're not going to get it on the BBC or the CNN because, you know, those legacy media outlets, they don't necessarily want you to know about what is really happening. Everything just seems to be a distraction. And the thing is, none of the shadow governments, none of the people that really control what's happening here on Earth can do anything without disclosure. They can't actually get about doing whatever it is that they want to do without having it in a cartoon, having it done through The Simpsons, having some sitcom about it. There has to be some way for the general masses to, you know about it, or at least for the guys that are planning all this out to say, hey, we put it out there and we've done our bit, so we're going ahead. So this is one of them kind of stories. Just imagine, I got the repercussions of what would happen to Earth if they actually go through with this plan. And the funny thing is, no one can stop them. No one can stop them from doing this, which is the craziest thing. That story is also coming up next. Don't touch that dial. We're going to obviously be back. It's 9:53. Good morning to you.

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0: All right, so this is interesting. Wild elephants endure toothache simply by adapting to the discomfort and altering their eating habits. So they use the other end of the jaw to, you know, eat. That's the only thing they can do.
1: And they make the pain a lifestyle, probably.
0: They adapt to it. Elephants process food using a unique dental system and rely on several natural behaviors to cope with the pain. Mm-hmm. This is quite interesting. The conveyor belt. Unlike humans, elephants don't get new teeth from underneath. They go through 6 sets of teeth over their lifetime. New massive molars slowly emerge at the back of the jaw and push forward, breaking off older, worn-out teeth in the front. Okay, so that's nature's way of giving a tooth extraction to an elephant. Mm-hmm. Naturally, there's new teeth that come out, 6 cycles or 6 new sets of teeth. Mm. I never knew, to be very honest, even though we live on land with quite a lot of elephants, in Sri Lanka at least. Mm. I didn't actually know about this teeth scenario, so that's some food for thought.
1: Mm-hmm. Before we go, say hi to the listeners.
0: Go ahead.
1: It's our final lap. Judy Costa, good morning to you. To Stefan, Jackie, Christina, Princess Rachel, Jason, Kiera, and Rihanna. Ronald Derek, good morning to you as well. We got Gauri Gunawardana joining in along with Lal Dinanta and Sachin, Elvis Kulmaya, Amali Gunasekara, Diana Vijayasekara, and to my buddy, Rear Admiral Rajendra Seram, and to Prasanna Balasuriya listening in as well.
0: All right, super stuff. And one final message at 10:15. It's all about learning new ways to be of use, whether it's your own business, whether you are working for a company, whatever you do in life. You know, every once in a while, like the elephant has new teeth that get, you know, sent into the orifice. Just like that, we need to also infuse new ideas into our daily routines, whether it's corporate or personal, whether you run your own business, whatever it, new ideas sell. That's the bottom line. And sometimes it's a little harder to get those new ideas without a little inspiration, without a little trick up the sleeve, if you will. Well,

0: Ladies and gents, it's time for all of us to get together and reset the brain. That's right. We're going to be resetting the brain with Arthur Karmazi, who happens to be the founder of Directive Communication. He is also a best-selling author and the inventor of the colored brain theory. He's going to be in Sri Lanka on the 17th, maybe 18th of June. And on the 19th of June, which is not too far away from now, at 9 a.m. at the Monarch Imperial, he will be resetting your brain. Come and build your team working skills and be the next big change in your organizational culture. Ready or not, he's going to be here on the 19th of June. 30,000 rupees is what the tickets are priced at. That includes lunch and snacks. And you also have nearly 3,000 rupees of gifts. And you obviously reset your brain, which is the best thing at the end of the day. Call this number and think about it. That's what you need to do. 0704760700. That's 0704760700. Your call to action right now. Come and build a better brain for a better tomorrow.
1: Ladies and gentlemen, that sounds like a wrap.
0: Yeah, that's pretty much
1: wrap.
0: That's pretty much the story on a Friday. I want to obviously wish all of our Lankans a safe weekend. It's easy for us harbored here in the city of Colombo to say things like this, but the truth is there's countless amounts of Lankans in despair, in a traumatic situation, worried about the water levels, worried about tomorrow, and we need to feel for those brothers and sisters of ours. So this entire show is dedicated to them, obviously, and we will be back again on Monday, and hopefully you too will do the same thing.
1: Bye bye for now.
0: Take care. Bye.
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11: 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This is KISS. Never too much, never too much, never

Tracy Abrams, That's So True, playing on a Friday morning. And man, what happened to Friday? Dear God. Man, usually I come through with some energy, but this is getting to me. But we need to turn it around. And if it's been that kind of day for you too, look, I'm right there with you. If you're cold, if you're wet and not in the right way, we're going to turn this around together, all right? We're going to channel our zen as a group and turn this day around because we want this to clear up. We're going to salvage what's left of Friday and have a good time together. Welcome to the Kiss Connect. My name is Cruz, and I'm going to be here hanging out with you till 1 p.m., which means I'm also here to play you your favorite tunes, which you need on a day like today. So 0785-969-969, come on through and let me know how I can pick your mood up today. That's the least I can do for you. Until then, we're going to get it going with some JLS, because we need to pick this up a notch. It's called Teach Me How to Dance. And also, I got a little silver lining through these clouds. I'm going to help you save a buck. And I mean, help you save a lot. Stay

0: right. I don't know about you, but I needed that. I'm already feeling a little better. All the kind of right warm and fuzzies from JLS. It was called Teach Me How to Dance, playing here on KISS 969. And where are you at? Why is my WhatsApp so quiet? Are you still in bed? No, you have responsibilities. You're at work. You got things to do. So come on through. Listen to your favorite jams while you do. 0785-969-969. Teach Me How to Dance, playing here on KISS 969. And just like I promised, I'm going to help you dance your way through the doors of Spar Supermarket to some incredible savings. 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I scratch your back, you scratch mine. We are going to hang out together and have a good time and turn this Friday around. Now, JLS was one of the biggest boy bands ever, and I got to tell you about what might be the biggest thing yet. We're going to get into that next year on the KISS Connect. Good morning.
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0: And I'm so happy she got Burna Boy on there as well. Shakira, woke up anthem, Die Die, playing on Kiss 969. And you know what? Things are going real right for Shakira. Did you know that the Spanish government has been ordered to pay her $80 million? $80 million that they said was some unpaid taxes. Long story short, Shakira won. Spanish government, $80 million in debt to Shakira. Crazy. Love it, love it, love it, love it. And you know what? $80 million is a lot of taxes to pay. But, you know, the good thing is you want to be in a position where somebody owes you, where the government owes you some taxes back. And to do that, you got to put in the work, be successful, and be that kind of person. And to do that, you can do that with Epic Sri Lanka. Now, if you're after your exams and you're looking for your next step, you want to make sure you go with Epic. 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App it, inspire the love for learning. Coming up next, One Direction, Pumi, playing for Pumi and Eranga. Tune in. Super happy to have you on. 0785-969-969 to get involved. And news, Simon Cowell put together One Direction, and right now he's going to be putting the next biggest boy band together as well. They just got a weird name. He's calling them December 10th. Why? I don't know. One Direction up next on Kiss.
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Dominic Fike, a baby doll, playing on Kiss 969 on a day tonight, Friday. What's happening? Hope you're doing amazing. Hope you got yourself some plans, because as terrible as this weather might be, we're still going to have a good time regardless, aren't you? And hopefully you're going to do that with some somebody special, somebody that you've got your eye on, you know? 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Miley Cyrus coming up next with Flowers, who, by the way, becomes the first person from the 90s to get her star on the Hollywood Walk of Fame today. That's playing on Kiss next.

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Jerome's Coyle Ray. Play for Josh, kicking it with me. What's going on? That's the kind of vibe I want for your Friday. 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

0: Lowrider, Robin Thicke. I don't like it. I love it. Play here on Kiss 969. My name is Cruz. I'm here hanging out till 1 p.m. Welcome to the biggest request show on the radio, which means playlist wide open, baby. Come on through 0785-969-969. Giving you your favorite jams on a day like today when you need it the most on Kiss and 969. And giving you the best deals out there possible as well. If you've been saving up on doing the shopping, you need to head over to Spar Supermarket right now. 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Coming up next for you, you want to stay right there. Ed Sheeran, Camila Cabello, bringing the sunshine with South of the Border. Oh, this song so good. Coming up next on Kiss.
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2: Let's get the party started. 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That's when I knew that your heart was starring. 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

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This is Kiss 96.9. Hope you're doing amazing this rainy, rainy Friday morning, Friday afternoon. Hope you're doing amazing. Come on through 0785-969-969. 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And you want to get involved because I want to tell you about all the incredible deals at Spar Supermarkets. 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Let's get it going. Benson Boone, I'm here for somebody else playing next on Kiss. Bye.

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0: 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Thank you so much for being part at 0785-969-969 to get involved as we power through together this rainy Friday afternoon on the biggest station in the island. I hope you're doing amazing. And look at that, just past afternoon, we made it. Just a couple hours more to go through to clock out time. Two glorious days of immortality up ahead. Hope you have an amazing weekend. It's been super happy being here. My name is Cruz and I will catch you again tomorrow, 2 p.m. on the biggest chart show on the radio, The Kiss Demand. 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I'll see you. Happy Friday, happy weekend.
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8: Well, there you go. Taking you way back in time, man. Hope you guys are enjoying the music. Hello, and a good afternoon to you if you're just tuning in. Well, this is your boy, Jake, keeping you company all the way till it's about 5 p.m. And from morning, it was hectic. It was definitely hectic. So, well, the weather is not that great. So, if you guys are traveling, if you're driving and all those things, please be careful on the streets, because it's not easy driving at the moment. And yeah, there are a couple of areas where there is traffic, so make sure to, if you're walking about and all those things, carry yourself an umbrella or raincoat, anything, because you never know, the showers are any moment. We got some amazing tunes on the other side. Well, I'm going to take you way back in time. I'm pretty sure you're going to love this one, something, because you're Nelly. But before that, much love going on to the good people at A&M Cupcakes, not forgetting Colombo Court for being a part of the show. We'll mention every single thing in detail, and you know what, we give you away a cake. That's right, from A&M Cupcakes, worth 10,000 rupees. All you have to do is guess the theme song which we will be playing on air. And once you know, if you guess it right, all you have to do is WhatsApp us the correct answer on 0785-969-969, and you can stand a chance to walk away with that amazing cake. And don't forget, A&M Cupcakes is always open 24/7. I mean, not 24/7. 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And don't forget, you can drop by at A&M Kolbiti Havelock, or not forgetting Palawatte as well. That is A&M Cupcakes, giving you nothing but the sweetest things that you deserve. And like I mentioned earlier, a little bit of Nelly on the other side. I'm pretty sure you love this one, and that is dedicated to my Bobby. Lots of love, hugs, kisses going out to you, and enjoy the weather. Sleep well, sleep tight. Something called Just a Dream. So if you got the shoutouts, dedications, you know what you got to do as well. 0785-969-969. And a little bit of request as well. We can definitely squeeze anything what you want right here on the KISS Pickup.

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0: give it up for Meghan Trainor.
1: Hey, what's up? This is Meghan Trainor. Hit music station. Here's my song. No excuse. This is my station. Kiss 969. You must have confused. All the hits right here.

0: Absolutely. Your mama raised you better than that. Yeah, no excuses, right?
1: Yeah, that's what she said. That's what she said. But hey, I'm back.
0: Hi. Yeah. He's back.
1: Back from the party. I'm ready for the party. Because it's Friday night. And hi, this is Cameron.
0: This is Jake, like we mentioned earlier. Welcome back to the show. Well,
1: I just inhaled the mic.
0: Oh, beautiful.
1: Oh, God. So Jake, tell me, how did your day go? How was the weather? How are you enjoying it?
0: Well, not really. I'm actually very, very angry with the weather. Yes. I had to go through a crisis.
1: Yes, I mean, everyone is not enjoying it currently, because even on the way today, I had to take the bus and I was like, why did I have to come to work? Why did I have to go to work today?
0: The reason I couldn't make it in the morning was my kitchen was flooded. My roof tiles were actually damaged.
1: Nice.
0: Yeah.
1: That's a way to celebrate your Friday.
0: Yeah, I was like, no. It was actually from last night itself, because, you know, the rain kept on continuing.
1: Yes.
0: So my animals, my cats were loving it.
1: Yes.
0: They were having a ball of time. I mean, you walk into the house, you can see all the, you know, paw prints everywhere.
1: Yeah.
0: On the bed sheets, on the cushions, everywhere. They just had the time of your life.
1: Yeah, the weather is bad, because they even issued a red notice for several provinces saying that weather is going to go about 200 mm rain.
0: Wow.
1: So it's going to get worse. Today's Friday. I know all of you are planning to go have that really nice time as Kalambu City Hotel that we told them to.
0: Yeah.
1: So go, but make sure you don't drive.
0: You don't drive, yeah. You know, you better not drive, because the roads are not very, what do you call it? You can't trust the roads, isn't it? Yeah, it's not.
1: It's slippery, it's wet, sounds like this.
0: But you'll slide.
1: You'll slide somewhere.
0: You'll end up in one of those manholes.
1: Manholes. Okay, that's a bad joke, but all right. Now, I think we didn't play the clip for the whole hour.
0: No.
1: We're going to play a clip from a very famous series. If you know what this is, drop us a text on 0785 969 969, because you're going to be walking away with a cake from A&M Cupcakes.

0: There you go. No, yeah. It's not Christmas.
1: It's not Christmas. Yes. I mean, this is the only Korean series that I watched. Only Korean series that I watched.
0: Okay. Ever.
1: So that's a hint.
0: That's Korean a hint. Series. Okay. So all you Korean fans, I'm pretty sure there is.
1: Ah,
0: oh, wow.
1: They're getting it. All right. They're getting it.
0: It just took a few seconds.
1: Few seconds and they're getting it. All right. Okay.
0: Yeah, it's a very disturbing series.
1: Yeah, it started out very nice. We give you free cash.
0: Yes.
1: Come play games.
0: I was like, I want to join.
1: Yeah, and then
0: you see it, and I'm like, no, I want to leave.
1: It started becoming traumatizing when it says,
0: yes, exactly.
1: And then you're like,
0: yeah, and the best part is, the most interesting part was, you know what?
1: What?
0: I actually loved it, that part.
1: Oh, okay.
0: Where you just keep the briefcase and start slapping.
1: Oh yeah, you start slapping everyone.
0: Start. I'm like, wow.
1: Wow.
0: So you just slap a person for money.
1: Here it's called burglary, but yeah.
0: I mean, they don't slap you. They just rob you.
1: Yeah, they rob you.
0: you got no time to slap him either. He's gone.
1: Gone. Done, dusted.
0: Yeah. Anyway, so if you know the answers, all you have to do is WhatsApp us onto 0785969969 and stand a chance to walk away with that amazing cake courtesy of
1: A&M Cupcakes.
0: Hooray!
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0: Yes! So right now we're going to move into more and more and more and more music, because you know what? We're talking too much, aren't we?
1: Yeah, I think so.
0: No, they love music, not us.
1: Okay, bye.

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0: on because your little mix, nothing else. Right here on KISS 96.9. How is it going? Good afternoon. Well, it's almost 3:30. It is actually 3:30.
1: It is 3:30. So what's going on? This is the KISS pickup. My name's Cameron.
0: This. Wait, hold on. This is Jake.
1: Okay.
0: Yeah.
1: Now, before we get into the clip, I've got a lot of news. All right, regarding the current weather. So turns out, rising floodwaters submerged in Gadahatta. And also extreme weather, Colombo Ratnapuram main road flooded in Heliyagoda. That's also, I saw the videos as well. It's pretty bad.
0: Yeah, I mean, if you guys are actually towards any of these areas, I mean, we would love if you could, like, you know, update us with a couple of videos and, like, you know, the conditions of where you guys are at.
1: Yeah.
0: So that we could actually give everyone the correct information so that we know.
1: Yeah.
0: Rather than just looking at posts and all those things. But yeah, with proper footages, that would be the best.
1: If you're in that area, if you feel like, okay, this area is going to get flooded, just let us know so we can shout it out to the other people who are listening in that area so they can be safe.
0: And if there's traffic, you're stuck in traffic and you're like, hey, I'm in this road, I'm this particular area, and take the other route.
1: Yeah.
0: Just hinder us. So, anyways, I hope you guys actually enjoying the clip and everyone is getting it right.
1: Getting it right. And also, before that, flood warning has been issued for 9 areas and high alert, which is Devulapitiya, Mirugama, Attanagalla, Mahara, Gampa, Minuangoda, Jayala, Katana, and Wattala.
0: And Wattala.
1: Wattala.
0: He emphasized on that. And
1: Wattala.
0: Wattala. Why? Because it's Wattala.
1: Because we're there. Because we're in Wattala and we want to go home, that's why.
0: We're like, it's flooding. Okay, it's flooding. Water.
1: Water.
0: So, tomorrow, there's water.
1: Yeah, it's water. So now,
0: let's go fishing, bro.
1: That's a good idea. Good business.
0: No. You remember that video, right? When there was floods, like,
1: No.
0: There were literally fish on the streets, and they're actually catching them to sell.
1: Yeah, exactly.
0: Please don't do that.
1: Don't do that. Someone has to eat it, so don't. So we'll get to the clip now. If you know this, text it and win a cake.

0: That's enough.
1: That's enough. That's enough.
0: So,
1: if you know it,
0: WhatsApp us right now, 0785969969. You win the cake. Win the cake. Eat the cake. Why are you watching this?
1: Yeah, why are you watching it? And another hint. Oh, Menuk is high. Yeah, Menuk high. You got it. You got it, Menuk.
0: You got it. Got it. Got it. Got it. Got it. I remember that guy. Anyways, much love. Good night, good people at Appit, for being a part of the show. Well, do not worry about the weather conditions at the moment. But if you are at home, still trying to figure out your future, you want to do, what's your path, where you want to, you know, get yourself ahead, you want to, you know, migrate, don't worry about it, because Epic definitely got every single thing that you actually need for your future ambition. So if you are thinking of AI, IT, maybe management, engineering, I mean, you can decide, right? You can decide. Yeah. And then if you feel like, there is no one to help me, there is no one to guide me, don't worry about it. Contact Appit and they will guide you through everything.
1: Exactly. Now, from foundation to degree programs, they've got you covered. So go check them out. They're located in Colombo and Kandy as well. So for Colombo, give them a call on 0773-577-877. If you're in Kandy, give them a call on 0765-788-788. Appit is all about inspiring the love for learning.
0: Exactly. Love can on to Bobby. Hi, how are you? Hope you're doing good. Hope you're doing good. Okay. Miss you so much. And that's coming out from, you know who, as always, every single day, a message from that someone who finds it very, very special.
1: Yes. And shout out going to Michin. We acknowledge you. And Menuk, guess the song. Yeah, you're going to guess this theme. We'll drop a hint. So the name is Seafood. Related to Seafood.
0: Yeah. And it's a game.
1: It's a seafood game, basically, okay? It's seafood and game.
0: It's not a seafood platter.
1: Yeah, it's seafood game. You win it, you get money, you lose it, you die.
0: Wow.
1: I mean, that's simple.
0: Wow.
1: That's basically the whole theme.
0: They're never going to walk into a restaurant like, you heard in your game, if I don't eat.
1: That's food poisoning. okay. All right. Now, shout out going to NM Cupcakes. All right. Now, remember, this cake is from NM Cupcakes. Their best chocolate cheese here in Colombo. From cupcakes, cakes, desserts, treats, bento cakes, whatever it is that you need, go check them out. Cupcakes are from 250 rupees. 8 a.m. through 11 a.m. They got an amazing happy hour going on for all their beverages, which is simply amazing.
0: Yeah, and 30% off.
1: 30% off. So tomorrow you're going to need it, because today is
0: Friday. It's called a Friday. And don't forget, today we got the case sessions happening as well. So if you can't go out anywhere, you know, with this weather, we got you covered. All you got to do is, you know, pump up those volumes at home. Grab your friends if they are close by, maybe your neighbors, you know.
1: Yeah, like have a party.
0: Let's have a house party. I mean, you don't need these disco lights. All you got to do is just give your friends a couple of torches and you're like, just keep, you know, wiggling around everywhere. It's a party.
1: It's a party.
0: And take the cake.
1: Shout out Jude for getting the answer right, and Sachita as well. We're going to be right back. Next up is DJ Snake with Magenta Rhythm right here on KISS 969.
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0: And that was Paul Russell right here on KISS 969. What's going on? This is the KISS Pickup. My name is Cameron. Now, we've been playing a game, all right? So a lot of people have texted in with the correct answer. And yeah, every one of them are getting it right. I thought people are going to get it wrong, but no, everyone got it right.
1: I mean, come on. That's not a thing that you could definitely miss.
0: Yeah, I mean, it kind of got very famous during the, like, I would say,
1: Corona. Was it there? Do it was Corona.
0: I think so.
1: Because that's where everyone started, like, watching things.
0: Yeah,
1: it went viral.
0: It
1: literally went viral. Maybe, thank God no one tried this anywhere.
0: Yeah, maybe we should. I mean, we are also the same colors. KISS games.
1: Yeah.
0: Yeah, I mean, we can try it. Who wants to win ₹1 billion? Yeah, I mean, they give a billion stuff, right?
1: Yeah. Just after a slap. It's okay. Anyways, welcome back to the show, the KISS Pickup. That's where you're tuned into. And the final stretch, right? Final hour.
0: Final 45 minutes, and then the KISS sessions.
1: That's right, on a great Friday evening. And that's definitely be taken care of, Auntie D and
0: Uncle Jim.
1: I was about to say Uncle D and Auntie Jim.
0: Okay. Auntie Dinesh is listening right now. So, yeah.
1: Yeah. So, if you got those correct answers, the numbers are still open. You still can participate. 0785969969 is the number. Are we going to play that again or what?
0: Yeah, we'll play again one last time and let's see
1: one
0: if the
1: last
0: people
1: time. We're going to give you only 10 seconds to figure it out.
0: Yeah. So, here it goes.
1: Like we said, like 10 seconds. Not 10 even seconds. Exactly 10 seconds. So you know the answers. Get those answers on board right now and stand a chance to walk away with that amazing cake. We tried it just now.
0: We got a few.
1: Biggie A&M thought, I mean, they were really happy.
0: Yes.
1: When they wanted to surprise us with the cake and we actually had that. Oh,
0: it
1: man.
0: Beautiful.
1: It's, it's really, really nice. I don't know, for some reason that I ate a lot. It's actually good. So please get your answers on board and you can stand a chance to taste that amazing cake worth ₹10,000. I think that is why it's that costly, because the taste and that creaminess.
0: The softness. Yes, so it's a good cake. Why miss it when you can get it for free, when you don't have to pay for it?
1: I want another bite.
0: Okay, all right. That's what she said.
1: But bite that cake.
0: Bite that cake. So yeah. Okay, bite the cake. But all right. Now, what we're going to do is we're going to go have a piece of the cake again.
1: Again.
0: Well, again, you can try winning it by texting us on 0785-969-969. 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
1: Attention Shoppers. The Odell clearance sale is here from the 21st to the 23rd of May at the JR Jayawardena Center, Colombo 7. 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
1: Thank you. It's 5:15. It's a beautiful, beautiful evening in Colombo. The rain has just ceased and it's just washed all the pollution away, and the city is looking beautiful. Say good evening, Auntie D. She's not in today because she has an MRI, you see. And I would love it if you could send in some get well soon messages for Auntie D, because, you know, she may be in here screaming and shouting, but she's in a lot of pain. Huh? I can see it. So, she really...

0: applause. You.
1: Give it a. Well done. Well done. Well done. Yeah, yes. Just do something crazy. If you that's fine. Go ahead. Buy that massive chocolate that you've been eyeing, and just give yourself a bit of a treat. You deserve it. It is the weekend. It's 5:16. A very good evening. If you're texting in for the first time, it's 0785-969-969. I'm Jem. 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How are you?
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0: Unbelievable. That's Milky and David Guetta, Just the Way You Are, on the Kiss Overdrive. 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
1: Kiss Overdrive.
0: Very nice. I like it. Okay, got a quick update from the Department of Motor Traffic. The motor traffic is what I meant to say. Stupid joke. This is the scenario. The Department of Motor Traffic, or the DMT, has issued a special notice urging vehicle owners to collect printed but unclaimed number plates from 2023 and 2024 before the 30th of June 2026. The backlog has been built up from plates printed in 2023 and 2024 but not yet collected by applicants. Vehicle owners in the Colombo district are required to collect their plates from the Narayanpeta main office, while those in other districts must visit the respective motor traffic department branches located at district secretariat offices. The DMT stressed that all applicants must have a wash and comb their hair. The DMT stressed that all pending plates must be collected promptly and reminded owners that failure to do so could cause administrative delays. For inquiries or further information, the public is advised to contact the DMT's number plate division. Wow, how sexy is that? I work at the number plate division. Blue. For inquiries or further information, the public is advised to contact the DMT's number plate division. That's 011-20-3333. That's... I'll text it to you if you need that number again. It's 0785-969-969. Just say text me the number and I'll text you the number to the Department of Motor Traffic if you haven't collected your number plate. Speaking of number plates, did you know that our friends at Euro Motors will do the registration for you as well if you decide to purchase a Dongfeng? If you decide to go for the Dongfeng Box or the Dongfeng Vigo or the beautiful Dongfeng 007, that is part of the services that you're paying for. If you book now on any one of these Dongfengs, you get a free vehicle registration. The Dongfeng box comes with free vehicle registration plus an 8-year or a 200,000-kilometer warranty on the battery and the drivetrain, and it's only 9.95 million rupees. That's the Dongfeng box. You get 430 kilometers on a single charge, and if you text in the word Euro to our text line, that is 0785-969-969, you get another discount as well. So text that in and get that discount. Apart from that, watch out. It's going to be a wet one tomorrow as well. 100 millimeters expected in all of the places that you would expect. The Western Province, the Sabaragamba Province, the Eastern, Uva, Central, Northern, Northeastern, basically everywhere. So just be careful. Tomorrow is also going to be a bit of a wet one, so don't be too surprised.
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0: Listen, love, live. Heavy hitters, rhythm splitters. Kiss, kiss,
1: kiss. Kiss Overdrive.
2: Hello. Just me today on the Kiss Overdrive. Auntie D has an MRI that she has to go for, and she's the poor thing. She has what is known as a lowercase something tear in the knee. Mishen has texted in on the WhatsApp line, and he says, "Hey Jem, hope you're doing fine. To D, get well soon and have a speedy recovery. P.S. Oreo buddy, you have to be calm with your master. Jem misses his sidekick." Be calm with your master. Yes. Yeah, it had something to do with Oreo. I think she tripped on the dog and then stepped in the cat's water bowl and did a full-on split and messed up the knee. So that's the situation as of now. This is the situation for the next 48 hours. The Department of Irrigation has warned of possible minor floods, flooding conditions in low-lying areas of the Kalani River Valley. That's for the next 48 hours. So just keep in mind these areas. Significant rainfall was experienced in all of these areas. Nearly 300 millimeters recorded in the river's catchment area. So according to the gauging station, really cool place to have a party. According to the gauging station data, rising water levels in the Kalani River Basin could affect downstream regions, including the divisional secretariats, divisions of Hangwella, Sitavaka, Dompe, Padukka, Homagama, Biagama, Kaduela, Kolonnava, Kalaniya, Vattala, and Colombo. Residents in these areas are, as well as motorists traveling through flood-prone routes, have been urged to remain vigilant, exercise caution. The flood warning issued was at 10 a.m. today, and it's effective for a period of 48 hours ending 10 a.m. on Sunday. So just keep that in mind if you have any kind of travel to the divisional secretariat divisions of Hangwella, Sitavaka, Dompe, Padukka, Homagama, Biagama, Kaduela, Kolonnava, Kalaniya, Vattala, and Colombo. Just be aware there have been some flood warnings that have been issued for those areas. Okay, so just please be careful. See, these kind of landslides, you know, stopping these kind of landslides in the future, that's the kind of idea that our friends at Alliance Finance Company PLC have with the AFC Hapanu Forest in Dulgulla in Kandy. Every time you open a children's savings account, your child will have a tree planted in their name. And it's geotagged, which means your child can check on his or her tree from anywhere in the world. How cool is that? It's the kind of purpose-driven innovation that Alliance Finance has been championing for decades. This is a fun and an educational and a meaningful and a beautiful blend of financial literacy and environmental responsibility that will be inculcated in your child. So if you're thinking of opening up anything from a savings account or a fixed deposit, you're choosing a company that builds a better future for our children and the planet. So don't you forget it. And also, if you do have any kind of renovating happening anytime soon, and if you're just a little crestfallen at the fact that maybe this is going to be a little expensive in the future with this dollar rate scenario, my gosh, the whole world is ending kind of feeling, I want you to banish the thought, because there's a very, very, not a very good chance. You will get your cash back if you use Swiss-Tech Aluminium. Okay, ask your fabricator to prepare your quotation using Swiss-Tech Aluminium. WhatsApp that quotation to the number that I will give you in just a second, and Swiss-Tech will review your project, confirm your cashback, give you a reference ID. And once installed, our friends at Swiss-Tech will visit the site for a quick verification. After verification, you get your cashback. It's as easy as that. So, send in that quotation to 076-780-7000. That's 076-780-7000. On or before the 30th of June. Okay? You need to do this before the 30th of June. All right. Okay. Into the text line. Let's see what's going on. Oh, yeah, that's right. Everyone's in holiday mode. Everyone's pretty much... pretty much checked out, in fact. So that's fine. Tell us where the traffic's at. It's 0785-969-969 on a gloomy Friday. Let's get back into the case sessions. Before that, here's your case exclusive. This is brand new from 108. It's a Tokyo Drift.
0: 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Another Kiss Clusive. 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
1: 1 or 8. Thank you. 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The number is 0112-030-541. 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Don't use anything else. Keep skin nice and protected with Cetaphil. The Cetaphil moisturizer, especially for the bearded gentleman, this is going to be one of the best moves that you have ever made when it comes to keeping your, you know, keeping the beard area nice and moisturized. The last thing you want, this was actually one of the most embarrassing things that had ever happened to me, right? I was explaining something to a friend of mine and looking over his shoulder when I noticed, or at least, you know, he was too polite not to say anything, but I noticed a sort of a dandruffy kind of residue falling from the skies. And worse yet, it was me. 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
1: It is the Kay Sessions edition of the Kiss Overdrive. Hello, I'm Jem. There's Marcin who has sent in a very, very, I would say, rather... He's very upset. Hi, guys. Jem, a bit early today. Hi. That's how you should start all text messages. Hi, guys. Insert name. A bit early today. So I went for a medical consultation, booked a doctor over the phone, confirmation was obtained, and left for the appointment halfway after checking the doctor's arrival. They said the doctor had not arrived. When asked, this is a private hospital, by the way, when asked in English. However, when we spoke in Sinhala again, they said that the doctor had already left. Can you see the level of service delivery here by these private hospitals? When they're charging 2,000 rupees for hospital charges besides the doctor's fee. Yeah. Oh gosh, yes, that's right. Just to see a doctor now at a private hospital is like 5,000 bucks. So I went close to the hospital. And now just turning around and returning home whilst listening to you. So in other words, you wouldn't have known that the doctor had not arrived or is not or has left already until you visited the private hospital itself. They didn't have the courtesy to tell you that please don't come over because the doctor's already left. Name and shame, Mahasen. Name and shame. Of course, I can't read it out here though. Typical Sri Lankan service, standards at a cost. Please read this. This is a very good example. Very good example for not patronizing these types of hospitals is what Mahasen says on the WhatsApp line. Oh dear. Off to a rollicking start, if you ask me, this weekend. Oh, yes. Here's something that you can do over the weekend, and that is go check out a Dongfeng. The Dongfeng 007 gets you 530 kilometers of range, and it looks phenomenal, that's for sure. And on top of that, there are some incredible features in these Dongfengs that you have to check out. Like, for example, did you know that every time you brake, it charges the battery? Did everyone know this? Because this was like a serious Godot magic scenes for me. I was like, wow! And these seats have blowers in them. No, they're ventilated seats, Jem. This is like a normal thing for newer cars. This is magical. So, all you need to do is call this number up and ask all the questions you need and indeed book a test drive. The number is 074-272-7276. That's the number to Euromotors. You get your Dongfeng with a free vehicle registration along with a fantastic vehicle warranty of 5 years or 150,000 kilometers and an 8-year or a 200,000 kilometer battery and drivetrain warranty from Euromotors. Now, if you text us the word Euro to our WhatsApp line, you get a further discount on top of all of these fantastic after sales that you receive. The Dongfeng 007 is 16.5 million. The DVigo is 13.95 million. And the Dongfeng box is 9.95 million. So it's fantastic. The box, I'm actually quite impressed with the box because it gets you 430 kilometers on a single charge. Impressive. Very. The number again, 074-272-7276. Speaking of things that are very impressive, our friends at Alliance Finance Company PLC have managed to give you the best returns thanks to the triple bottom line philosophy that they have adopted, where it's not just about profit. There isn't actual profit unless the people and the planet are profited with it. You see, there is no profit if these are not affected. A lot of companies talk about sustainability, but at AFC, they actually do it. There's the 1 million trees for unity project that has been achieved. 1,022,000 trees have been planted already. And apart from that, there are environmental certifications, the sustainable finance programs that Alliance Finance Company PLC carries out. You've got all the awards and the accolades as well that they've won. They have also issued Sri Lanka's first social bond and green bond, and these are real measurable initiatives. So if you'd like to have an Alliance Finance Company PLC agent visit you, you can do that. All you need to do is call 1321. That's 1321. 1-800-222-1. That's the number to Alliance Finance Company PLC. Call that number up and ask all the questions. Open up a fixed deposit even and go ahead and do the thing. It is 6:42. A very good evening. Just me today on the show. Auntie D is off getting an MRI because her knee was... she messed up her knee real bad. Had a bit of a slip up at home. All right. 6:43. More of the K Sessions next.
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0: Good evening. It is the Kiss Overdrive. Evening, Tariq. Thank you for your kind patronage. Also, RTD is getting an MRI, so that's the reason why it's just me today on the show. Here's something that you need to check out, and this is some info if you are just thinking of what to do over the weekend, and if you are listening in Kandy, great news. Good evening to you in Kandy, by the way. If you're looking for a day outing, looking for the perfect escape in the heart of Kandy, then spend the day with Radisson Hotel Kandy for just 5,499 net per person. 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All right, let's get back into the case sessions. A very good evening to you if you just tuned in. And happy Friday from Nilupul is this message over here. Happy Friday to you too, Nilupul. Nilupul, did you know that my name is also Nilupul? Yes. Yes, now you do.
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2: 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The Odell clearance sale is here from the 21st to the 23rd of May at the JR Jayawardena Center, Colombo 7. 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
0: Brand new from Robin Schultz. I'm obsessed with this. This one's called

0: Robin Schulz, Embers be the name of that. A very good evening. Oh, Jem, never knew your name was Nilupul. That your name is Nilupul. Yes, in fact, I'm known as Kilupul Nilupul. 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And guess what, Melissa? 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
0: 48-hour flood warnings have been issued to all of these areas. Please do be careful if you are travelling towards the divisional secretariat areas of Hangvella, Sitavaka, Dompe, Padukka, Homagama, Biagama, Kaduela, Kolonnava, Kalaniya, Vattala. And even if you are going anywhere in Colombo, be careful. It might be floodations. Back into the K Sessions. A very good evening.

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6: 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I completely forgot that you can make requests as well. 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You can drop us a text on 0785-969-969. That's 0785-969-969, just like Melissa did. And she's asked for cheat codes because she wants to tease her boyfriend with it. Okay, that's some internal thing.
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6: Eraj, if you're listening in, Melissa's teasing you with this. Elizabeth.

Cheat Codes, Queen Elizabeth. That's going out to Iraj from Melissa. And she says that that song is supposed to tease him. And that's... tease him. Oh, okay. I think I got that. 7:08 is the time. And there's also Yuan, who's asked for this absolute banger. Thanks for requesting. I know, right?

0: Kiss. And Mood is the name of that. Yuan, I hope that's the one that you were asking for. Thank you for requesting. I love that. Just a quick update. Over 100 millimeters of rain forecast for tomorrow. So please do be careful and expect some rain tomorrow as well. For some areas of the west, some areas, not all, some areas of the western and Sabarmati provinces and the districts of Gaul and the Matara area. That's according to the Met Department. And also, this is some really, really upsetting news. British actor Michael Keating, famed for his roles as Villa Restall in Blake 7 and Reverend George Stevens in EastEnders, has died at the age of 79. Sorry. Michael Keating. What an illustrious career.
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Hello, it is the Kiss Overdrive. It is the K Sessions edition. Gem at your service. Here's what the weather's going to look like tomorrow. It's going to be a wet one. Expect about... it's just going to be raining over the weekend in Colombo, mind you. In Colombo, actually, it's about a... I'm looking at AccuWeather and it's like a 97% chance of very heavy rain tomorrow. So, heads up. It's going to be a wet one over the weekend, so please do be careful, take all the necessary precautions, and seriously, do some research at home and just think about your investment options. Are you, in this situation, what would be some of the safest investments that you can make? If it's a fixed deposit that you are thinking about, there's only one place that you need to speak to, and that is Alliance Finance Company PLC. With the special range of deposits, deposit plans created around some of the best performing tenors in the market, you've got your 7-month, you've got the 17-month, the 27-month, and the 37-month fixed deposits. Very with highly attractive interest rates, up to 13.67%. These are senior citizen rates. All you need to do is call this number up and you can even have an agent visit you. It's 1321. That's 1321. That's the number to Alliance Finance Company PLC. Also, if you have any kind of... if you have any kind of renovating that is happening in sometime soon, maybe you've got, you're thinking of refurbishing and it requires some kind of aluminium fabricating. If it requires any kind of aluminium fabricating, my friend, there's only one place that you have to keep in mind, and that is Swisstech Aluminium. 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So get in touch with our friends at Swisstech Aluminium. Once you send in that quotation, Swisstech will review your project and confirm your cashback and give you a reference ID. 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So, send your quotation to this number. It's 076-780-7000. 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And register your project before the 30th of June. Don't forget. All right. And apart from that, there are lots of things happening at Radisson Hotel Kandy. If you're thinking of maybe even staying over at Radisson Hotel Kandy, there's a great, great rate on right now. That's on for bookings. Let me just double check over here. What does it say? Oh no, it's on right now. Okay, check out this rate for Radisson Hotel Kandy. It's 27,799 net on half board double occupancy. That's on for bookings. Oh yeah, that's right. It's on for bookings before the 31st of May. All right, that's for bookings before the 31st of May. Call this number up. It's 0112-030-541 and book your stay at Radisson Hotel Kandy. 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And it is NMRA approved, my friend. Okay. I'll be honest, I miss her, okay? I miss her. All right, I can't help it.
Anyways, it's time to go. Have a beautiful, beautiful weekend. And don't forget, it's going to be a wet weekend as well. There have been flood warnings and we call it minor flood conditions and flood warnings issued to these areas. So if you have any kind of travel planned to these divisional secretariat areas, please do be careful. Divisional secretariat divisions of Hangwella, Sitavaka, Dompe, Padukka, Homagama, Biyagama, Kaduela, Kolonnawa, Kalaniya, Vattala and Colombo. Please do be careful because these are flood-prone areas and motorists traveling through flood-prone routes have been urged to remain vigilant and exercise caution. No weekend heroes, please. Thank you. All right, that's it for me. And it's time for me to be heading on out of here. Have a beautiful weekend. And I'll leave you with this request from Melissa, who wanted to hear a little bit of Becky G. Good evening. And good night.

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Today's clubs are not built around two turntables, a mixer, and vinyl. Today's clubs are built on a DJ coming in just plugging up his laptop. So yes, today there is a different sound with vinyl. It's not as loud, you know, vinyl sometimes, I don't know if everybody knows that, but you can go up there, you get that feedback playing an LP or for slow. Or back in the 80s, when we didn't have, when DJs used to actually be a disc jockey.

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1: Attention Shoppers. The Odell clearance sale is here from the 21st to the 23rd of May at the JR Jayawardena Center, Colombo 7. All items from 200 rupees upwards.

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0: 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Heavy hitters, rhythm splitters. Kiss, kiss, kiss.
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3: I was living with my sister at the time. I wasn't paying bills, obviously, so it's like, of course she wants me to leave. I didn't want to go back home because I left school and now I was ready to do music now. It started off as like a runaway, loner, cowboy kind of story. It was like, yeah, I'm going to take more, so Old Town Road rides till I can't no more. Meaning, you know, like, you know, I'm just gone. You know, I'm not coming back. I wanted to be more of like a triumphant kind of story. So it's like the horse would be like not having much, and the Old Town Road would be like that path to success. Are you taking the horse to the Old Town Road?
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Neck frozen with nowhere to go. Popping COD on the PS4. Tell chill like refrigerator doors. 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All these girls, tell them one at a time. They're still hating, tell them catch me outside. I'm finito, finito. At home like Depot, Depot. Ay, she gon' feel like Mosquito, Mosquito. 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I control your mind like I'm Magneto.

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Bored. Bored in the house and I'm in the house bored. Bored. Bored in the m***ing house bored and I'm bored in the m***ing house. 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Bored in the house. Bored. Bored.

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A life so fabulous. 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The